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1: ABC News, I'm Wayne Cabot. Voting no for Todd Blanche, Maine Republican Susan Collins, meaning President Trump's nominee can lose only one other Republican and still be confirmed as Attorney General. Collins uncomfortable, she says, with blanket tax immunity that Blanche arranged for Trump. Justice Department poll monitors are in place for Michigan's primary today, which ABC's Rick Klein says normally would not be unusual, but
2: because it's a state where President Trump is alleged without evidence to have seen voting irregularities because of how aggressive this Department of Justice has been, it definitely raises eyebrows.
1: The Michigan Senate race is a test to see if voters support the mainstream Democrat, Representative Haley Stevens, or the socialist-leaning progressive Dr. Abdul al-Sayed. Ohio's Max Miller, now under an ethics investigation for alleged domestic abuse, says tonight he will not quit Congress or his reelection campaign. Armed suspect arrested at Trump National in L.A. while taking pictures today. This is ABC News.
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2: Here's your Q104 forecast. Lows dip down to about 68 with fog tonight under mainly clear skies, northerly winds, around 5 miles an hour. Slight chance for scattered thunderstorms tomorrow. Daytime highs approaching 86. A mix of clouds and sun with fog at times early. Mainly clear with fog in spots tomorrow night. Slight chance for isolated thunderstorms. Lows dip down to about 70. That's your local forecast update. I'm meteorologist Ray Miller from the Q104 Weather Center. Currently 81.
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0: That is Benson Boone, who seems to be doing okay. There were some concerns online because he abruptly canceled his show Sunday night, but it wasn't for his own health. It was because of the wildfires. The show is set for Spokane, Washington, and he posted online that there were so many people without power, unable to make the show, that they were rescheduling it for September 6th. He hopes everyone stays safe, and he will be back in about a month. In the meantime, we're back with more of your favorites just around the corner, so hang tight.
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11: Here's your Q104 forecast. Lows dip down to about 68 with fog tonight under mainly clear skies, northerly winds, around 5 miles an hour. Slight chance for scattered thunderstorms tomorrow. Daytime highs approaching 86. A mix of clouds and sun with fog at times early. Mainly clear with fog in spots tomorrow night. Slight chance for isolated thunderstorms. Lows dip down to about 70. That's your local forecast update. I'm meteorologist Ray Miller from the Q104 Weather Center. Right now, it's 79 degrees.
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0: Bruno Mars, before that Passenger, and Riri, who you may know is from Barbados, and she returned home this week in a big way. Like, girl knows how to make an entrance. She was there to celebrate Carnival, and she showed up in an outfit that had so many sparkly, bedazzled goodness that some are calling it her most massive fashion look yet. I gotta be honest, it was definitely a vibe.
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2: ABC News, I'm Wayne Cabot. Washington's watching the mood of voters as polls close across five states. ABC News projects that in Virginia's Senate primary, Army veteran Bert Mizusawa will win the Republican nod to challenge Democrat Mark Warner, who's unopposed. Tough Senate race in Michigan, the establishment Democrat Haley Stevens against progressive insurgent Dr.

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5: Here's your Q104 forecast. Lows dip down to about 68 with fog tonight under mainly clear skies, northerly winds, around 5 miles an hour. Slight chance for scattered thunderstorms tomorrow. Daytime highs approaching 86. A mix of clouds and sun with fog at times early. Mainly clear with fog in spots tomorrow night. Slight chance for isolated thunderstorms. Lows dip down to about 70. That's your local forecast update. I'm meteorologist Ray Miller from the Q104 Weather Center. Right now, 77.
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0: before you go, there's something I want you to have.
1: Oh, it's beautiful. But wait a minute, isn't this...
0: Yeah, yes it is.
1: But I thought the old lady dropped it into the ocean in the air.

0: It's the Biebs, and before that, a little Brit for your Tuesday. Now, if you're wondering what Britney has been up to, apparently she's been listening to Beyonce, a lot of Beyonce. In fact, she recently said all she's listening to lately is Beyonce, particularly the Naughty album. So that's giving you a little mindset where your girl Britney is at these days. And you know what? Hey, I'm not complaining about it. I will tell you, coming up, we got more great music here. Lock it in. We got more of your favorites in store just around the corner next.
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0: 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Great new sounds, your favorite old school jams. 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We got all of that and everything in between. 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Sabrina Carpenter on the way.
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5: Here's your Q104 forecast. Lows dip down to about 68 with fog tonight under mainly clear skies, northerly winds, around 5 miles an hour. Slight chance for scattered thunderstorms tomorrow. Daytime highs approaching 86. A mix of clouds and sun with fog at times early. Mainly clear with fog in spots tomorrow night. Slight chance for isolated thunderstorms. Lows dip down to about 70. That's your local forecast update. I'm meteorologist Ray Miller from the Q104 Weather Center. Currently, it's 73 degrees.
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0: She had a moment at Lollapalooza over the weekend. That was Olivia Dean, who brought out Sam Fender, and they performed their collab, Rain Me In, live at Lollapalooza over the weekend. Very cool. Around the corner, some cool sounds to keep your Tuesday flowing. We got more of your favorites on deck coming up next.
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2: 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Participants can only win one contest prize per person every 30 days. Winners must appear in person with proper positive legal identification to claim any prize Monday through Friday, excluding holidays, within 30 days, or the prize will be forfeited. Prizes will not be mailed or delivered. Any winner under the age of 18 must be accompanied by a parent or legal guardian. No trade or cash equivalent will be awarded for any contest prize. Any person or persons found to be in violation of these contest rules before, during, or after their respected contest or giveaway will be disqualified and will not be eligible for future contests or giveaways.
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1: ABC News, I'm Wayne Cabot. Turnout's high across Michigan in early voting, so much so that it may take a while to know if progressives can win a state twice won by President Trump. ABC News projecting a loss for progressives in Missouri. Squad member Democrat Cori Bush losing the House primary to Wesley Bill. President Trump called Ohio Republican Max Miller to say he's worried he won't win re-election to Congress. Miller says domestic abuse claims are lies, and he's staying in, telling CNN.
2: I reminded him of the same resilience that he had when people told him that he was going to struggle in 2016, and he became the 45th president of the United States.
1: Trump tonight is fundraising at his golf club in L.A., where we've learned an intruder was arrested Sunday carrying ammo. Trump's attorney general nominee has lost a key Republican vote, Susan Collins of Maine, leaving Todd Blanche with only one other Republican no vote to spare. Collins saying Blanche was wrong to give Trump immunity from tax audits. This is ABC News.
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10: Here's your Q104 forecast. Lows dip down to about 68 with fog tonight under mainly clear skies, northerly winds, around 5 miles an hour. Slight chance for scattered thunderstorms tomorrow. Daytime highs approaching 86. A mix of clouds and sun with fog at times early. Mainly clear with fog in spots tomorrow night. Slight chance for isolated thunderstorms. Lows dip down to about 70. That's your local forecast update. I'm meteorologist Ray Miller from the Q104 Weather Center. Currently, it's 73 degrees.
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0: New music from Niall Horan. Before that, you heard Natalie Imbruglia and Selena Gomez as well. 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In the meantime, lock it in. 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
1: For King and Country with Taylor Hill on that track, it is World on Fire. And it is right here where we're making sure this playlist is fire. We got new music, we got old school faves, we got surprises just to keep you on your tippy toes. Coming up, a song I know you know the words to, but can you remember the artist? It was a one-hit wonder. They're coming up just around the corner. Stay close.
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9: Here's your Q104 forecast. Lows dip down to about 68 with fog tonight under mainly clear skies, northerly winds, around 5 miles an hour. Slight chance for scattered thunderstorms tomorrow. Daytime highs approaching 86. A mix of clouds and sun with fog at times early. Mainly clear with fog in spots tomorrow night. Slight chance for isolated thunderstorms. Lows dip down to about 70. That's your local forecast update. I'm meteorologist Ray Miller from the Q104 Weather Center. Currently, it's 72 degrees.
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0: That is Tay-Tay, who's received a lot of accolades in her day, but this is kind of a new one, an interesting one. Phil Collins, the Rock and Roll Hall of Famer, recently gave her quite the compliment. He was describing the songs that have soundtracked his life and says that Taylor Swift's White Horse made the list. It's always kind of interesting to think about. If you had to make a soundtrack to your life, what songs would you have on there? Would there be any Taylor Swift?
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1: ABC News, I'm Wayne Cabot. The direction of the Democratic Party is being tested tonight in key races, including Michigan Senate. And while we can't project a winner there yet, progressives do appear to have lost a Missouri primary in which former squad member Cori Bush was hoping to win back her seat. ABC News projecting Wesley Bell will beat her again.
2: Missouri is one of the states that redrew its districts at the behest of Donald Trump. But Missouri is expected to add one to the Republican margin.
1: ABC News Washington Bureau Chief Rick Klein. Kansas, ABC News projecting Cindy Holster wins the Democratic primary for governor. President Trump had a fundraiser at his golf club in L.A. tonight. 2 days ago, sheriffs arrested an intruder taking pictures, they say, with ammo in his pocket and a pistol in his car. Homeland Security says New Jersey ICE detainee Edwin Lopez Cornejo died of cardiac arrest, his family alleging medical negligence at Delaney Hall. This is ABC News.
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0: 104cast. Mainly clear skies develop with fog at times overnight with lows around 68, north winds around 5 miles an hour. Slight chance for scattered thunderstorms with fog in spots early Wednesday. Daytime highs approaching 86. Sunshine mixed with clouds at times. Slight chance for isolated storms with fog in spots Wednesday night, 70. That's your local forecast update. I'm meteorologist Ray Miller from the Q104 Weather Center. Currently 72.
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0: Backstreet Boys, before that Fall Out Boy, Raven Lanae and Ariana Grande, who had said she's taking a step back from public visibility after this Eternal Sunshine tour ends. Now, that means she has taken a step back from the theater production she was going to do with her Wicked co-star, Jonathan Bailey. It means she's already signed off of the upcoming American Horror Story series. And so she's taking things off of her plate. Now, that, of course, has fans concerned and talking. Many speculating it might have to do with her health, many concerned with her weight. And she has addressed these this week, and she wants to reassure fans and make sure no one's worried and say she is not unhealthy, that this decision is not based on her health, that it was a thoughtful decision she made, factoring many, many different things, and that she also thinks it's important to set boundaries. So it sounds like she is wanting a little distance from the public scrutiny, and that she is hearing the concerns from her fans. So let's hope she's doing okay. We'll keep you updated if her plans change.
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0: He just dropped a brand new album last week. Check it out. It is Shaboozy right there with the bar song. We got more great sounds for you on this Tuesday. Lock it in for George Ezra Requested. Some Post Malone on the way and Bruno too. All coming up next.
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7: Here's your Q104 forecast. Mainly clear skies develop with fog at times overnight with lows around 68. North winds around 5 miles an hour. Slight chance for scattered thunderstorms with fog in spots. Early Wednesday, daytime highs approaching 86. Sunshine mixed with clouds at times. Slight chance for isolated storms with fog in spots Wednesday night, 70. That's your local forecast update. I'm meteorologist Ray Miller from the Q104 Weather Center. Currently 72.
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0: That is Bruno. You heard George Ezra requested before that. And Post Malone in the mix. And you know, you got to respect Posty because he wore that Canadian tuxedo to the World Cup closing ceremonies. And you know what? It's such a Posty thing to do and like such a vibe. Looking back on it, I still got a smile because it was like denim on denim on denim for days. And it was done in a Posty way. So you know what? Shout out to you, Post Malone. Coming up, more great music here. Stick around. More of your favorites are coming up next.
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1: ABC News, I'm Wayne Cabot. In this major test for progressives tonight, there's a small early lead for Michigan Senate Socialist leading Democrat Abdul Al-Sayed, a race that ABC's Jonathan Carl says the establishment candidate, Haley Stevens, had a 12-to-1 advantage in super PAC spending.
2: We're talking millions and millions of dollars more buying television ads for Haley Stevens. Did it work? A lot of that money, most of that money, came from the American-Israeli Public Affairs Committee, AIPAC.
1: And blasting AIPAC tonight, Cori Bush in Missouri, the former squad member failing to reclaim her old seat from Congressman Wesley Bell.
3: This ain't over, y'all. This ain't over. And when I said last time, AIPAC, I'm coming to tear your kingdom down, let's be clear, that kingdom is falling down and I ain't done.
1: Ohio's Max Miller denying reports of domestic abuse says he'll stay in the race. This is ABC News.
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12: Here's your Q104 forecast. Mainly clear skies develop with fog at times overnight with lows around 68. North winds around 5 miles an hour. Slight chance for scattered thunderstorms with fog in spots. Early Wednesday, daytime highs approaching 86. Sunshine mixed with clouds at times. Slight chance for isolated storms with fog in spots Wednesday night, 70. That's your local forecast update. I'm meteorologist Ray Miller from the Q104 Weather Center. Currently 72.
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Hey, I'm Bolognese Francine Marconi, radio professional, musical maitre d'. We get it, runners who are wearing shirts from your recent 5K. 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

0: Ella Langley, Choose in Texas. Hey, it's Marconi. I don't know about you. I get most of what I need to know from a person's eyebrows. 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
3: Here's your Q104 forecast. Mainly clear skies develop with fog at times overnight with lows around 68. North winds around 5 miles an hour. Slight chance for scattered thunderstorms with fog in spots. Early Wednesday, daytime highs approaching 86. Sunshine mixed with clouds at times. Slight chance for isolated storms with fog in spots Wednesday night, 70. That's your local forecast update. I'm meteorologist Ray Miller from the Q104 Weather Center. Currently 72.
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0: 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Hey, it's Marconi. I don't know about you. I keep my panic room fully stocked with puppies. 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
1: ABC News, I'm Wayne Cabot. So how did progressives do on primary night? In defeat, Missouri, Cori Bush, former squad member, saying this to the incumbent Democrat Wesley Bell.
2: For the next 2 years, this community will be represented by someone that didn't deem you valuable enough to show up to one candidate forum where there were audience comments, even though I showed up to everyone.
1: Before the polls closed in Michigan, election officials warned it would be a long night in a tight race between progressive Democrat Dr. Abdul Al-Sayed and the establishment candidate Haley Stevens. The Ohio congressman facing an ethics investigation over domestic abuse allegations, Max Miller, says he's innocent and will not quit his campaign even after getting a phone call from President Trump. L.A. sheriffs say an armed suspect was arrested at Trump National Golf Course there while taking pictures Sunday, 2 days before Trump came for a fundraiser. This is ABC News.
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6: Here's your Q104 forecast. Mainly clear with fog overnight with lows around 67. Winds out of the northeast around 5 miles an hour. Sunshine mixed with clouds at times, with fog in spots. Early Wednesday, slight chance of thunderstorms. Daytime highs approaching 87. Lows level off around 69, with fog in spots Wednesday night, mainly clear skies. Get your local forecast update. I'm meteorologist Ray Miller from the Q104 Weather Center. Right now, it's 72 degrees.
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Olivia Rodrigo, drop dead. I'm Bolognese Francine Marconi, radio professional, musical maitre d'. You know, I swallow my gum before it loses all of its taste because I actually have a heart.

0: Martin Garrix featuring Ed Sheeran. Repeat It. Hey, it's Marconi. Oh, man. I guess the lady ahead of me who kept her pocketbook shut till the cashier gave the total was, like, thinking there might be a chance that everything would be free. I don't know why she waited.
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0: Alex Warren, Ordinary. Hey, it's Marconi. You know, people in movies are pretty dang cavalier about abruptly slapping their laptop lid shut, if you ask me.
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3: Here's your Q104 forecast. Mainly clear with fog overnight with lows around 67. Winds out of the northeast around 5 miles an hour. Sunshine mixed with clouds at times with fog in spots. Early Wednesday, slight chance of thunderstorms. Daytime highs approaching 87. Lows level off around 69 with fog in spots Wednesday night. Mainly clear skies. That's your local forecast update. I'm meteorologist Ray Miller from the Q104 Weather Center. Right now, it's 72 degrees.
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0: Benson Boone, the time of my life. Hey, it's Marconi. Good luck getting me into your mouth before I crumble into a million pieces. Potato chips.
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1: ABC News, I'm Wayne Cabot. The marquee race, the Michigan Democratic Senate primary, turned out to be closer than the polling suggested. The progressive Abdul El-Sayed sweating it out against establishment Democrat Haley Stevens. In Missouri, progressive Democrat Cori Bush lost her primary race to incumbent Congressman Wesley Bell and took aim at AIPAC lobbying and the Iran war.
2: These bills that come about where we're sending $3.3 billion for war to Israel, we can't just let that go and nobody say anything about it.
1: More than two-thirds of the West is in drought. In Oregon, half the state is in severe or extreme drought, where wildfires have burned 2 million acres. An intruder at Trump National, Los Angeles, Sunday, 2 days before the president arrived for a fundraiser Tuesday night. Sheriffs arresting a man they say was armed and might have been caught casing the place. Market futures higher after the S&P and Dow shattered records again. This is ABC News.
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1: Here's your Q104 forecast. Mainly clear with fog overnight with lows around 67. Winds out of the northeast around 5 miles an hour. Sunshine mixed with clouds at times with fog in spots. Early Wednesday, slight chance of thunderstorms. Daytime highs approaching 87. Lows level off around 69 with fog in spots Wednesday night. Mainly clear skies. That's your local forecast update. I'm meteorologist Ray Miller from the Q104 Weather Center. Right now, it's 72 degrees.
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0: Republic needs your love. I'm Bolognese Francine Marconi. I carry a briefcase everywhere I go, so people don't think I'm trying to follow them home.
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0: 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I don't make the rules.
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0: 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I just might. Hey, it's Marconi. Some animals may be bigger or faster or stronger, but none of them are anywhere near as good as we are at paving stuff. I mean, look at all the parking lots.
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3: Here's your Q104 forecast. Mainly clear with fog overnight with lows around 67. Winds out of the northeast around 5 miles an hour. Sunshine mixed with clouds at times with fog in spots. Early Wednesday, slight chance of thunderstorms. Daytime highs approaching 87. Lows level off around 69 with fog in spots Wednesday night. Mainly clear skies. That's your local forecast update. I'm meteorologist Ray Miller from the Q104 Weather Center. Currently 70.
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0: Ariana Grande, Hate That I Made You Love Me. Hey, it's Marconi. Ask a wedding DJ what his favorite song is, and he'll probably say, why are you in my kitchen eating my Cinnamon Toast Crunch at 4 a.m.?
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2: 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Participants can only win one contest prize per person every 30 days. 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Any winner under the age of 18 must be accompanied by a parent or legal guardian. No trade or cash equivalent will be awarded for any contest prize. 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
1: ABC News, I'm Wayne Cabot. So how did progressives do on primary night? In defeat, Missouri, Cori Bush, former squad member, saying this to the incumbent Democrat Wesley Bell.
2: For the next 2 years, this community will be represented by someone that didn't deem you valuable enough to show up to one candidate forum where there were audience comments, even though I showed up to everyone.
1: Before the polls closed in Michigan, election officials warned it would be a long night in a tight race between progressive Democrat Dr. Abdul Al-Sayed and the establishment candidate Haley Stevens. The Ohio congressman facing an ethics investigation over domestic abuse allegations, Max Miller, says he's innocent and will not quit his campaign even after getting a phone call from President Trump. L.A. sheriffs say an armed suspect was arrested at Trump National Golf Course there while taking pictures Sunday, 2 days before Trump came for a fundraiser. This is ABC News.
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6: Here's your Q104 forecast. Lows dip down to about 67, with fog overnight under partly cloudy skies, northerly winds around 5 miles an hour. Partly cloudy skies with fog at times early Wednesday, chance for storms, high of 87. Slight chance of thunderstorms. Wednesday night, lows level off around 69. Mainly clear skies develop with fog at times. That's your local forecast update. I'm meteorologist Ray Miller from the Q104 Weather Center.

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1: 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Ooh, cool. Here's Teddy Swims, Mr. Know-It-All.

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1: 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I get most of what I need to know about a person from their eyebrows. I mean, don't you?
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3: Here's your Q104 forecast. Lows dip down to about 67, with fog overnight under partly cloudy skies, northerly winds, around 5 miles an hour. Partly cloudy skies with fog at times early Wednesday, chance for storms, high of 87. Slight chance of thunderstorms Wednesday night, lows level off around 69, mainly clear skies develop with fog at times. That's your local forecast update. I'm meteorologist Ray Miller from the Q104 Weather Center. Right now, 70.
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0: Gracie Abrams. 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Hey, it's Marconi. I keep my panic room fully stocked with puppies. 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
1: ABC News, I'm Wayne Cabot. The marquee race, the Michigan Democratic Senate primary, turned out to be closer than the polling suggested. The progressive Abdul El-Sayed sweating it out against establishment Democrat Haley Stevens. In Missouri, progressive Democrat Cori Bush lost her primary race to incumbent Congressman Wesley Bell and took aim at AIPAC lobbying and the Iran war.
2: These bills that come about where we're sending $3.3 billion for war to Israel, we can't just let that go and nobody say anything about it.
1: More than two-thirds of the West is in drought. In Oregon, half the state is in severe or extreme drought, where wildfires have burned 2 million acres. An intruder at Trump National, Los Angeles, Sunday, 2 days before the president arrived for a fundraiser Tuesday night. Sheriffs arresting a man they say was armed and might have been caught casing the place. Market futures higher after the S&P and Dow shattered records again. This is ABC News.
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6: Here's your Q104 forecast. Mainly clear skies with fog at times, overnight with a low of 67. North winds around 5 miles an hour. Chance of thunderstorms with fog in spots early Wednesday. High temperatures reach up to 87. Sunshine mixed with clouds at times. Mainly clear sky with fog in spots Wednesday night. Slight chance of thunderstorms. Lows around 69. That's your local forecast update. I'm meteorologist Ray Miller from the Q104 Weather Center. Right now, 70.
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Alex Warren, Fever Dream. I'm Bolognese Francine Marconi. I don't know about you. I swallow my gum before it loses all of its taste because I have a heart.

0: for King and Country with Taylor Hill, World on Fire. Hey, it's Marconi. I guess the lady ahead of me at the grocery store in the line kept her pocketbook shut until the cashier gave the total because she thought there was a chance maybe everything would be free. I don't know.
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0: 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Hey, it's Marconi. People in movies are pretty dang cavalier about abruptly shutting their laptops closed. My dad would yell at them, "Those laptops don't grow on trees." Sorry, I have issues.
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3: Here's your Q104 forecast. Mainly clear skies with fog at times, overnight with a low of 67. North winds around 5 miles an hour. Chance of thunderstorms with fog in spots early Wednesday. High temperatures reach up to 87. Sunshine mixed with clouds at times. Mainly clear sky with fog in spots Wednesday night. Slight chance of thunderstorms. Lows around 69. That's your local forecast update. I'm meteorologist Ray Miller from the Q104 Weather Center. Right now, 70.
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0: 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Hey, it's Marconi. Oh, yeah, good luck getting me into your mouth before I crumble into a million pieces. Potato chips, probably. It would make a memoir.
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2: ABC News, I'm Wayne Cabot. So how did progressives do on primary night? In defeat, Missouri, Cori Bush, former squad member, saying this to the incumbent Democrat Wesley Bell.
3: For the next 2 years, this community will be represented by someone that didn't deem you valuable enough to show up to one candidate forum where there were audience comments, even though I showed up to everyone.
2: Before the polls closed in Michigan, election officials warned it would be a long night in a tight race between progressive Democrat Dr. Abdul Al-Sayed and the establishment candidate Haley Stevens. The Ohio congressman facing an ethics investigation over domestic abuse allegations, Max Miller, says he's innocent and will not quit his campaign even after getting a phone call from President Trump. L.A. sheriffs say an armed suspect was arrested at Trump National Golf Course there while taking pictures Sunday, 2 days before Trump came for a fundraiser. This is ABC News.
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7: Here's your Q104 forecast. Chance of thunderstorms with fog in spots early today, otherwise partly cloudy. Highs level off around 87. Southerly winds around 5 miles an hour. Slight chance of thunderstorms. Tonight, lows level off around 69. Mainly clear skies develop with fog at times. Slight chance for storms. Tomorrow, highs around 88. Mainly clear. That's your local forecast update. I'm meteorologist Ray Miller from the Q104 Weather Center. Right now, 70.

0: Benson Boone, Beautiful Things. Hey, it's Marconi. 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Look, I don't make the rule.
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0: Bruno Mars, Risk It All. Hey, I'm Bolognese Francine Marconi. Sure, some animals may be bigger or faster or stronger, but none of them are anywhere near as good as we are at paving stuff. I mean, look at all the parking lots.
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3: Here's your Q104 forecast. Chance thunderstorms with fog spots early today, otherwise partly cloudy. Highs level off around 87. Southerly winds around 5 miles an hour. Slight chance of thunderstorms. Tonight, lows level off around 69. Mainly clear skies develop with fog at times. Slight chance for storms. Tomorrow, highs around 88. Mainly clear. That's your local forecast update. I'm meteorologist Ray Miller from the Q104 Weather Center. Right now, 70.
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0: One Republic needs your love. Hey, I'm Bologna's Francine Marconi. Ask a wedding DJ what their favorite song is, and they'll probably say, why are you in my kitchen eating my Cinnamon Toast Crunch at 4 a.m.? We broke up 2 months ago. 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
1: ABC News, I'm Sherry Preston. A very close race in the Democratic primary for an open Senate seat in Michigan. Neither moderate Democrat Haley Stevens or more progressive Democrat Abdul El-Sayed are claiming victory in the very tight contest as of now. Former so-called squad member progressive Democrat Cori Bush losing her Missouri race in the St. Louis area to incumbent Congressman Wesley Bell in one of those newly drawn congressional districts. A potential security threat for President Trump, a man arrested at a Trump golf course in advance of his visit to Los Angeles last night.
2: Officials say plainclothed agents reported a suspicious man at Trump National Golf Club in Rancho Palos Verdes Sunday. They say he was spotted walking the property, taking photos and videos, and appearing to monitor security preparations 2 days before the president's planned visit.
1: ABC's Sophie Flay. The president says a deal on the Strait of Hormuz could come as early as today as Iran and Oman inch toward an agreement to reopen the crucial waterway. This is ABC News.
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6: From the Fork Broadcasting News Desk, I'm Austin Armstrong. A Hodgenville man has been arrested in connection with a burglary at Hodgenville First Baptist Church. The LaRue County Sheriff's Office says deputies responded to the report of a burglary on Friday, July 31st. Surveillance video provided by the church helped investigators identify the suspect's vehicle, and a BOLO, or be on the lookout, was immediately distributed to surrounding law enforcement agencies. Authorities say the vehicle was located on Monday, August 3rd, by the LaRue County Sheriff's Office and Lieutenant Riley of Hodgenville Police Department while traveling through Hodgenville. According to the investigators, the driver attempted to avoid law enforcement before a traffic stop was conducted. Officers observed one of the items stolen from the church in plain view inside the vehicle. As a result of the investigation, 41-year-old Michael Owens of Hodgenville was arrested and charged with third-degree burglary, first-degree criminal mischief, and possession of marijuana, as well as possession of drug paraphernalia. In other local news, Adair County Schools has delayed the start of the 2026-2027 school year. Students will now report for the first day of classes on Monday, August 24th. Superintendent Jason Faulkner says the decision was made to allow additional time to complete final preparations of the opening of the new Adair County Middle School. While construction is almost complete, district officials say several final items remain before students and staff can safely occupy the building. The additional time will allow the installation of remaining materials, comprehensive safety and operational checks, as well as the classroom preparations. Updated calendar information and any changes to student and staff schedules will be shared with families in the coming days. And finally, the Greensburg City Council will hold a special called meeting today. That meeting is scheduled for 4 p.m. Central Time, 5 p.m. Eastern Time in the council chambers. Items on the agenda include the purchase agreement and discussion of a snowplow and salt spreader. This meeting is open to the public. For more details on stories like these and more, be sure to check out our websites, myq104.com, kcountry1057.com, and wtcoradio.com.
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8: Here's your Q104 forecast. Chance of thunderstorms with fog in spots early today. Otherwise, partly cloudy. Highs level off around 87. Southerly winds around 5 miles an hour. Slight chance of thunderstorms tonight. Lows level off around 69. Mainly clear skies develop with fog at times. Slight chance for storms tomorrow. Highs around 88. Mainly clear. That's your local forecast update. I'm meteorologist Ray Miller from the Q104 Weather Center. Currently, it's 70 degrees.
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0: Van Camino doing Holly and Eagle Eye Cherry with Steve tonight. Well, the Washington State wildfires, apparently they have arrested someone, or at least they're in custody, for allegedly starting the fire, at least the Old Trails fire, which I guess it was the original one. All the destruction, all the people harmed, that person did it on purpose. Man, are they in trouble. David Guetta and Sia Titanium we've got coming up.
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0: Martin Garrix, Ed Sheeran, that's Repeated. Miles Smith, nice to meet you back there a second ago. If you play the lottery, well, tonight's a big one. The Powerball, up to nearly $800 million. Right now, the estimated jackpot would be $786 million. Cash value, $341.6
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3: She was last spotted back on June 3rd in Frankfurt. That changed Tuesday as 46-year-old Scarlett Sims was found safe in Somerset. Kentucky State Police requested more information on Sims Monday, stating that she wasn't heard from in 2 months. Sims was reportedly found with friends nearly 100 miles away from Frankfurt. He's arrested for allegedly throwing rocks at others and trying to steal a vehicle. Deion Gray now faces numerous charges. A Fayette County deputy reportedly spotted this act along Martin Luther King Boulevard. That prompted a short chase down an alley where Gray allegedly tried carjacking someone to escape, all while holding a large rock in his hands. Four vehicle owners confirmed that he caused thousands of dollars in damages to the car. He's being held at a $35,000 combined bond. I'm Lee Mowen.
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9: Here's your Q104 forecast. Chance thunderstorms with fog in spots early today, otherwise partly cloudy. Highs level off around 87. Southerly winds around 5 miles an hour. Slight chance of thunderstorms tonight. Lows level off around 69. Mainly clear skies develop with fog at times. Slight chance for storms tomorrow. Highs around 88. Mainly clear. That's your local forecast update. I'm meteorologist Ray Miller from the Q104 Weather Center. Right now, it's 68 degrees.
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How's the castle built of people you pretend to care about? Just what you wanted. 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I loved you truly.

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1: ABC News, I'm Sherry Preston. With 95% of the vote counted, the Democratic Senate primary in Michigan is still a very tight one right now. Just about 1% separating Dr. Abdul Al-Sayed and Congresswoman Haley Stevens.
2: We got to wake up and be ready to go, because if we are going to win this thing, which we are, we are going to have to get ready and show Mike Rogers what a little stick it to him looks like.
1: The winner will take on Republican Congressman Mike Rogers in the general election. President Trump says a deal to reopen the Strait of Hormuz could be in place as soon as today. Police in Los Angeles arresting an allegedly armed man spotted near President Trump's golf course in California. And more worries about AI going rogue. Britain's AI Security Institute now says during testing of models from both Anthropic and OpenAI, they engaged in what was described as potentially harmful activity directed at real people and organizations. This is ABC News.
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6: From the Fort Broadcasting News Desk, I'm Austin Armstrong. A Hodgenville man has been arrested in connection with a burglary at Hodgenville First Baptist Church. The LaRue County Sheriff's Office says deputies responded to the report of a burglary on Friday, July 31st. Surveillance video provided by the church helped investigators identify the suspect's vehicle, and a BOLO, or be on the lookout, was immediately distributed to surrounding law enforcement agencies. Authorities say the vehicle was located on Monday, August 3rd, by the LaRue County Sheriff's Office and Lieutenant Riley of Hodgenville Police Department while traveling through Hodgenville. According to the investigators, the driver attempted to avoid law enforcement before a traffic stop was conducted. Officers observed one of the items stolen from the church in plain view inside the vehicle. As a result of the investigation, 41-year-old Michael Owens of Hodgenville was arrested and charged with third-degree burglary, first-degree criminal mischief, and possession of marijuana, as well as possession of drug paraphernalia. In other local news, Adair County Schools has delayed the start of the 2026-2027 school year. Students will now report for the first day of classes on Monday, August 24th. Superintendent Jason Faulkner says the decision was made to allow additional time to complete final preparations of the opening of the new Adair County Middle School. While construction is almost complete, district officials say several final items remain before students and staff can safely occupy the building. The additional time will allow the installation of remaining materials, comprehensive safety and operational checks, as well as the classroom preparations. Updated calendar information and any changes to student and staff schedules will be shared with families in the coming days. And finally, the Greensburg City Council will hold a special called meeting today. That meeting is scheduled for 4 p.m. Central Time, 5 p.m. Eastern Time in the council chambers. Items on the agenda include the purchase agreement and discussion of a snowplow and salt spreader. This meeting is open to the public. For more details on stories like these and more, be sure to check out our websites, myq104.com, kcountry1057.com, and wtcoradio.com.
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8: The markets have closed for today. The Dow Jones closed up 907 points at 54,085, and the NASDAQ closed up 671 points at 26,584. In stocks of local interest, Walmart was up 84 cents at $111.55. UPS was up $2.24 at $109.11. Train was up $11.03 at $472.24. McDonald's was up $3.11 at $268.34. Lowe's was up $6.02 at $218.08. Kroger was down 43 cents at $57.79. Ingersoll Rand was up $1.68 at $89.46. Dollar General was down 46 cents at $127.26. Community Trust was up 53 cents at $79.46. Coca-Cola was down 30 cents at $86.56. Atmos was down 24 cents at $172.65. Amazon was down $6.60 at $277.42. And Shell was down $1.24 at $89.84. Edward Jones has three convenient locations to serve your investment needs here in Camelsville. See my partners Larry Bowen and Aaron Charlo at 303 East Main Street, my partner Shane Parrish at 105 Nancy Cox Drive, or come see me at 1313 East Broadway. This is Sarah Hall wishing you all a great week.
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9: Here's your Q104 forecast. Chance thunderstorms with fog in spots early today. Otherwise, partly cloudy. Highs level off around 87. Southerly winds around 5 miles an hour. Slight chance of thunderstorms tonight. Lows level off around 69. Mainly clear skies develop with fog at times. Slight chance for storms tomorrow. Highs around 88. Mainly clear. That's your local forecast update. I'm meteorologist Ray Miller from the Q104 Weather Center. Right now, it's 68 degrees.
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0: Vincent Boone with A Time of My Life, and Usher, DJ got us falling in love. I can't really profess to having that ability, but, you know, I've sent some people up on first dates. Don't know if they fell in love, but, yeah, we'll see. Coming up, I've got some Zara Larsson in just a bit, Vertical Horizon, and Somber's on the way, too. Stand by.
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0: South Central Kentucky. Austin Armstrong hanging out with you. Hope everybody's having a fantastic start to your Wednesday morning. And I'm joined in studio with my special guest for the morning. That is Miss Cindy Rose with Taylor Regional Hospital, as well as Kara with the Taylor County Extension Office. Ladies, how we doing this morning?
1: Good.
0: Hey, doing fantastic. Looking forward to today. Like we said before we hopped on air, this is a fun one. I'm super excited about this one. And, well, it's because it's kind of near and dear to my heart right now. And we kind of talked about it, but we'll talk about that a little bit later. But let's just, well, first off, let's introduce ourselves, right? Let's just say someone's new here, right? First time listening. They don't know who you are. So why don't you just give your name and tell them who you are and who you're with and what your role is.
2: My name is Cindy Rose, and I'm with Taylor Regional Hospital. Mm-hmm. I won't say how long I've been there, a long time. but I am on the Eat Better, Feel Better team, our team is committed to making food fun.
0: Yeah,
2: and healthy food fun. So we've got an activity plan for that, and we'll get in that in a minute, so I'll hand it over to Kara. Mm-hmm.
3: I'm Kara Campbell. I'm the horticulture agent here at the Taylor County Extension Office. I've been here for quite a few years now. Yeah. And I joined the team, the Eat Better, Feel Better, mm-hmm. I think last fall.
2: Yes,
3: awesome. And representing the farmer's market and Extension Office, along with some of my coworkers, Kimberly Thomas, who's the FCS agent, and then also Angie Rogers, who is the 4-H assistant.
0: Yeah. And I love the whole eat better, feel better because, well, it's four words, but they're the truest words you'll hear today, right? Mm-hmm. Because that's really all it takes sometimes is just eating better. And you would be surprised how much eating better can just make your life better, feel better. And, well, that's kind of where you all come into play. Hey, let's make cooking fun. Let's make eating fun. Let's make it healthy as well. And, well, what we're going to be talking about is the Healthy Cooking Classes series coming up, a six-week program here in our community. And, well, it's going to teach you how to cook healthy with maybe diabetes. You're going to learn some other things like dining out the healthy way. It's great. It's going to be an awesome opportunity. And now if we've got your attention, you're going, ooh, that sounds like a fun time. Well, let us tell you about it because it is going to be a fun time. And, hey, we talk about it all the time over here. Health. Check on your health. Your health should be your top priority, and trust us, as parents, as adults, we understand sometimes your health gets put on the back burner. This is a great way to stay healthy and, well, keep your kids healthy as well, and it's a simple fix. It just makes cooking fun and easy, and hey, we know in a busy lifestyle of 2026, you're go, go, go, go, go, go all the time, and you get home and you don't want to cook, you want to just pop something in the oven. Hey, we're basically going to do the same thing here, where it's just as easy as popping something in the oven. But it's going to be healthy for you. It's going to make you feel better. So why don't you tell them a little bit about the Healthy Cooking Class series and what we got coming up over the next 6 weeks?
2: Well, our Eat Better, Feel Better team is composed of community members that are all focused on this goal of basically preventive care. Mm-hmm. So if you eat right and you exercise and you stay healthy, you can prevent a lot of issues in the future.
0: Yeah.
2: So you don't have to be worried about that.
0: Yeah.
2: So our six-week class, we've got starting 17th. It's going to be on Monday evenings.
0: Awesome.
2: At 6 o'clock at the Extension Office. So the first class is actually cooking healthy with diabetes.
0: Yeah.
2: And that's very popular because, you know, a lot of people have that.
0: Yes, yeah.
2: The second one is August 24th, cooking healthy with high blood pressure and heart disease. August 31st, dining out the healthy way.
0: Yes.
2: Because, you know, a lot of times you don't know what to order when you get to the restaurant.
0: Amen.
2: We're going to skip a week because it's Labor Day.
0: Yeah.
2: So September 14th is fueling your body for exercise, so that should be fun.
0: Yes.
2: September 21st, cooking healthy with air fryers, very popular right now.
0: Mm-hmm.
2: And the last one is September 28th, cooking healthy on a budget, which
0: there
2: is very important for everybody.
0: Yeah.
2: We were fortunate to receive a grant, and this is made possible through funding from the Taylor County Local Board of Health. So that's going to help us a lot with getting the word out and maybe some door prizes and things like that. We are also incorporating our farmers market folks as so we can include some fresh vegetables in all of these preparations. They're very, very simple recipes, quick. It's going to be fun.
0: Yeah. It's going to be a fun time. And, well, my favorite part about this, again, is that, well, we're kind of bringing a bunch of different things and putting it together, right? And, you know, like Kara knows pretty well, hey, let me help you. We're talking about cooking classes, how to eat healthy. you should check out the Taylor County Farmers Market. It's kind of that bridge, right? Mm-hmm. So we got one center idea with a bunch of bridges that are going in different directions. And that's great because you brings everybody together, right, of the idea of, hey, let's eat healthy, let's be healthy, let's feel good about ourselves. And, well, a lot of these resources are available right here in our community. And, well, some people just don't know, right? They just don't know. Like the Taylor County Farmers Market, this is going to be an opportunity where, hey, if they come out to the healthy class or the healthy cooking class to learn, then they're going to learn, hey, oh, well, we can get all this right down the road at the Taylor County Farmers Market. I can get fresh produce that's going to keep me healthy. And you're going to be supporting local, which Kara knows. I love that so very much. Right. And that's a big part of it as well. But what about this six-week program? Now, does it cost anybody anything? Is it it's totally free?
2: It's totally
0: right? That's I mean, that's an awesome opportunity. Again, in 2026, and we talked about it, cooking on a healthy or healthy on a budget. That's awesome because everybody's living on a budget right now. Things are expensive, right?
2: Yes.
0: Well, this is a six-week class on how to better yourself, totally free of charge. I don't know about y'all. I don't hear that much anymore.
2: Right. Well, we're always blessed to be able to work with the local extension office.
0: Yeah.
2: They always open the doors. Any kind, like, I don't know about other organizations, but Taylor Regional Hospital always is a great partner with the extension office. Mm-hmm. If we have an event or if we have a function, we can always call and say, hey, you know, can we have it there?
0: Yeah.
2: So to register, you need to call the extension office, and it's 270-465-4511.
0: Okay.
2: And I believe registrations for each week are like until the Wednesday before the Monday.
3: Yes, and that allows us to be able to get all of the ingredients that's going to be like the fresh produce. Okay. So if you could call that Wednesday before each of those classes, that's going to help us out a lot. So
0: we do need a head count.
2: Yes.
0: And that's the thing is we want to make sure we have enough for everybody so you can participate. Mm-hmm. So if you're listening to this and you're going, well, I'm kind of on the fence about it. Well, you know, you got a little bit. The first class, again, coming up on August 17th. But I hate to break it to you guys. It is already August 5th. So the days are going
3: coming
0: by
3: quick.
0: Really quickly. Yes, somehow as always. And so it's going to be here soon. And all you got to do, again, just give you a call over at the extension office, Kara.
3: Yes, and we'll take your name down just as we do with all the other classes, get you registered for it, and that will let us know how many to expect for that first class.
0: And Cindy, if anybody has maybe missed a little bit of this interview, they've caught the back end of it, all this information is available over on y'all's Facebook page, over on the website. It's pretty much everywhere. So you want to give those details out to them real quick?
2: I just go like Taylor Regional Hospital Facebook page, and Rachel's great. She puts all kinds of stuff on there all the time, all the news, and our website. And I can send you the flyer, and you could put it out on your website, too, if you want.
0: Yeah, of course.
2: Also, you're talking about Farmers Market.
0: Yeah.
2: Eat Better, Feel Better also has been able to arrange it that the Farmers Market comes every Tuesday to the hospital.
0: Yeah.
2: It's at the courtyard between the Jane Wheatley Medical Building and the hospital, that little courtyard right there.
0: Yeah.
2: It's every Tuesday from 11 to 2. They were just there yesterday. It's very popular. Everybody loves it.
0: Yes.
2: It's amazing to watch people walk in, like if they have an appointment or something, and they just start looking over here at the booth, and they just meander that way.
0: Yeah. Well, you know, the best part about it is of course, you're supporting local. I mean, that is something that we push so very hard is support the farmers in our community, support the artisans, support the people who are crafting, support these entrepreneurs here in our community. I mean, they deserve it, right?
2: Right.
0: And then on top of that, again, it's just one step to eating better and feeling better, right? Fresh produce is good for you guys, and it's really a simple change. You know, like I said, these classes and this whole idea, it sits near and dear to my heart because, well, my family has lots of medical history. A lot of it caused from being a little overweight. And the thing with that is, you know, it's always kind of rung in my head, well, I want to try to be as healthy as possible. And, hey, sometimes you can do everything and you're still going to be a little unhealthy. That's just how the human body works, right? But I can promise you, things will change drastically when you just make these little changes. Just eat a little cleaner, eat a little healthier. You'll go from, man, I have to take at least a nap once a day to going, I'm going to go outside and do my garden during my normal nap time because you have that energy again. You'll have that, your skin will start looking better. You know, I've actually started doing, people are like, wow, you look tan actually. And I'm like, wow, did I look that pasty and ghosty when I was, and people are like, yeah, kind of. And I'm like, okay, well, and that's part of it though. I mean, that is just truly part of it. Your body thrives when it's eating better, right?
2: Yeah,
0: and
2: it's fuel.
0: Exactly. It is just fuel for your body, like fueling your body for exercise.
2: Yeah,
0: one of
2: right.
0: those classes that you're going to be joining Joey Hartledge. Again, like you said, these are people in our community that are very knowledgeable on these situations. Mm-hmm. Trust me, if you're trying to look how to fuel your body for exercise, Joey's the guy to go talk to. Yeah, he's going to know.
2: And, you know, you don't have to worry about preservatives if you're buying it from the farmer's market. It's fresh from the field. You don't have to worry about recalls. you know, there's things that you don't have to concern yourself with. You just, you know, and it's just like it's supposed to be. Our parents, our grandparents, you know, they grew it all themselves in our garden. They went out, picked it, cooked it, you know, done deal. So you don't have to worry about that.
0: And it's simple. We talked about that. It is so simple. And these classes are going to teach you how simple they are. And trust me, it's free. There's no catch to this, guys. We're not going to get you there and say, okay, $5 charge. Like, gotcha. You know, these are free, guys.
2: And plus there'll be door prizes.
0: And,
2: you know, it's going to be entertaining. Because there are... most of these folks aren't professional cooks, so it's going to be fun. We're going to have a good time.
0: Exactly. It's going to be a good time. It's going to be a fun time, and it's going to be a great time for your body as well because, well, you'll be making your body better, eat better, feel better. The Healthy Cooking Class Series, it's coming up August 17th. That is class number one, Cooking Healthy with Diabetes, beginning at 6 p.m. Eastern time. Again, just contact the Taylor County Extension Office to register today, 270-465-4511. Ladies, thank you all so much for coming out and talking with me this morning. Hey, thank you all for doing like this in our community. You know, got to give the tip of the hat to you all. I mean, stuff like this doesn't happen in our community without great people making it happen. So thank you to you all. And well, hey, we just encourage people to register. But any final words from you all to the listeners?
2: We have a great team. We have a great bunch of community folks that when we get in a room together, this is what happens. We come up with great ideas. We want to reach out. So I have to give kudos to the team and everyone that's on it from the community.
0: Amen. What about you, Kara? Any final words for the listeners out there today?
3: This is just such a good opportunity for people to learn simple recipes. Maybe you're not really confident in cooking. You're going to learn some, you know, recipes that's not going to have a whole lot of ingredients. It's going to be simple. So you will be able to tell a difference between cooking at home, eating things that you've prepared yourself in comparison to more processed food. So you'll see the difference.
0: It's as simple as Kara said. You'll see the difference with these easy ingredient changes, cooking at home and doing it in a fun fashion. And, well, you get to fellowship with the community as well. Yep. So come on out, join them. Again, class number one kicking off August 17th. Cooking Healthy with Diabetes beginning at 6 p.m. with Ms. Janet Coward at the Taylor County Health Department. You will have that class over at the Taylor County Extension Office. You will, right, at the Taylor County Extension Office. Just want to make sure. All these classes are going to be at the Extension Office. And you will just give them a call, guys. That's all you got to do. Get registered today, 270-465-4511. If you missed anything about today, need more details on it, you can visit their Facebook page at Taylor Regional Hospital on Facebook, or you can visit ours at kcountry105.7, myq104.com, kcountry1057.com, or any Fort Broadcasting Station. We'll have all the details over there as well. Again, ladies, thank you all so much for joining us today, and we hope you have a fantastic rest of the day, all right?
3: Thank you.
0: Yeah, course, no problem. 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And, of course, hey, we want you to support them as well. 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We'd love for you to do that. And, of course, hope you're having a fantastic Wednesday morning.
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6: Court proceedings have commenced in Covington for a man charged with critically hurting a local security guard. 44-year-old Franklin Smith pleaded not guilty in Kenton County Court following his extradition from Hamilton County. The security guard was shot three times in May, including once in the head, over conflicting drink concerns outside the bar. The victim remains in a rehabilitation hospital, learning to walk again after losing in both eyes. And a Logan County School District employee is in jail on severe felony charges. 25-year-old district worker Austin Epley was arrested by Kentucky State Police, charged with disseminating matter portraying sexual performance by minors. Epley was immediately removed from school property as Superintendent Dan Costello assures family student safety remains the highest district priority. I'm Travis Laird.
5: This is the Kentucky News Network.
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11: Taking a look at your local obituaries. Kenneth Ray Jones Jr., age 63 of Campbellsville, passed away Friday at Jewish Hospital in Louisville. The funeral will be Wednesday at 1 p.m. at L.R. Petty Funeral Home in Campbellsville, with cremation to follow. Visitation is requested Wednesday after 11 a.m. until time for the service at the funeral home. This has been the obituary of Kenneth Ray Jones Jr. Reva Nell Rogers Tucker, age 89 of Greensburg, passed away Wednesday, July the 29th at the Kindred Hospital in Louisville. The funeral service will be at 1 p.m. Central Time Thursday, August the 6th at Foster Toler Curry Funeral Home in Greensburg. Burial will follow in the Pierce Community Cemetery in Greene County. Visitation is requested from 5 to 8 p.m. Central Time Wednesday and after 7 a.m. Central Time Thursday at Foster Toler Curry Funeral Home in Greensburg. This has been the obituary of Reva Nell Rogers Tucker. Sheila Gail Malone, age 63 of Campbellsville, passed away on Friday at her home. The funeral will be Thursday at 1 p.m. at the L.R. Petty Funeral Home, with interment in Jones Chapel Cemetery. Visitation is requested after 11 a.m. on Thursday. This has been the obituary of Sheila Gail Malone. Rosella Marr McCubbin, age 91 of Summersville, passed away Sunday at the University of Louisville Hospital. The funeral services will be conducted at 10 a.m. Saturday at Coward and Parrott Funeral Home, with burial to follow in the Bloyd Perkins Cemetery. Visitation is requested from 4 to 8 p.m. Friday and after 7 a.m. Saturday at Coward and Parrott Funeral Home. Donations are requested to the Bloyd Perkins Cemetery and can be made at Coward and Parrott Funeral Home. This has been the obituary of Rosella Marr McCubbin. Wanda Franklin Blades Coffee, age 84, of the Little Barren community of Greene County, passed away Monday, August 3rd, at her home. A graveside service will be conducted at 4:30 p.m. Wednesday at the Little Barren Cemetery. Coward and Parrott Funeral Home is in charge of the services. There will not be any visitation prior to the service. Donations are requested to the Hospice of Green River or the Little Barren Cemetery. These can be made at the funeral home. This has been the obituary of Wanda Franklin Blades Coffee. Selena Hudson Bagby, 79 of Campbellsville, passed away August 3rd in Louisville. Visitation will be conducted from 5 to 8 p.m. Thursday at Parrott and Ramsey Funeral Home. The funeral service will be conducted at 11 a.m. Friday, August the 7th, at Parrott and Ramsey Funeral Home in Campbellsville, with burial in Brookside Cemetery. Expressions of sympathy requested to be donations to St. Jude Children's Research Hospital or Gideon Bibles and may be made at Parrott and Ramsey Funeral Home. This has been the obituary of Selena Hudson Bagby. Sam Trulock, 42 of Elkhorn, passed away August the 2nd in Bowling Green. Visitation will be from 5 to 8 p.m. Friday at Parrott and Ramsey Funeral Home in Campbellsville. The funeral service will be conducted at 1 p.m. Saturday at Parrott and Ramsey Funeral Home with burial in Guardian Angel Trulock Family Cemetery in Elkhorn with full military honors by the Marion County Veterans Honor Guard. Expressions of sympathy requested to be donations to funeral expenses and may be made at Parrott and Ramsey Funeral Home. This has been the obituary of Sam Trulock. William D. Bill Clark, age 85 of Greensburg, passed away Tuesday, August the 4th at his home. The funeral arrangements are incomplete at this time and will be announced later by Foster Toller Curry Funeral Home in Greensburg. This has been the obituary of William D. Bill Clark. Fork Broadcasting, Campbellsville and Greensburg, send our condolences to the families and to all who have recently lost a loved one.
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13: Here's your Q104 forecast. Chance thunderstorms with fog in spots early today, otherwise partly cloudy. Highs level off around 87. Southerly winds around 5 miles an hour. Slight chance of thunderstorms. Tonight, lows level off around 69. Mainly clear skies develop with fog at times. Slight chance for storms. Tomorrow, highs around 88. Mainly clear. That's your local forecast update. I'm meteorologist Ray Miller from the Q104 Weather Center. Right now, it's 68 degrees.
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0: Savage is Mike. That's Bruno Mars, AJR, and way less sad. And this is kind of sad. If you followed horse racing for any length of time, you're aware that they have Triple Crown winners occasionally, which have determined the top 3-year-old racehorses. Well, there may not be any future ones with the creation of a new system that includes the Kentucky Derby and Belmont Stakes, but not the Preakness Stakes. So, a bit of a change in the horse racing world. Got Sia Chandelier kicking off things next.
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2: 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Fork employees and their immediate families, event sponsors, prize providers, or advertisers and their respected immediate families are not eligible to win. Participants can only win one contest prize per person every 30 days. Winners must appear in person with proper positive legal identification to claim any prize Monday through Friday, excluding holidays, within 30 days, or the prize will be forfeited. Prizes will not be mailed or delivered. Any winner under the age of 18 must be accompanied by parent or legal guardian. No trade or cash equivalent will be awarded for any contest prize. Any person or persons found to be in violation of these contest rules before, during, or after their respected contest or giveaway will be disqualified and will not be eligible for future contests or giveaways.
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8: ABC News, I'm Sherry Preston. Still so tight in Michigan. The Democratic Senate primary race, Congresswoman Haley Stevens and progressive Dr. Abdul Al-Sayed separated by just about 1% right now. In Ohio, Congressman Max Miller is waving off calls for him to step down amid allegations he abused his ex-wife, the daughter of Ohio Senator Bertie Moreno. Here's ABC's Rachel Scott.
9: House Republican leaders have remained silent on all of this. President Trump has publicly called Congressman Miller a good person, but sources tell me that the president did did speak with Miller by phone and expressed concerns over whether he can win re-election.
8: Under arrest in Southern California, a man accused of carrying a gun and taking pictures and videos of the Trump golf course in Los Angeles County. The president says a deal on reopening the Strait of Hormuz could be announced as soon as today or tomorrow. Oil prices bouncing back up again this morning. Brent crude, the worldwide standard, now trading at a little over $80 a barrel. This is ABC News.
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14: From the Fort Broadcasting News Desk, I'm Austin Armstrong. A Hodgenville man has been arrested in connection with a burglary at Hodgenville First Baptist Church. The LaRue County Sheriff's Office says deputies responded to the report of a burglary on Friday, July 31st. Surveillance video provided by the church helped investigators identify the suspect's vehicle, and a BOLO, or be on the lookout, was immediately distributed to surrounding law enforcement agencies. Authorities say the vehicle was located on Monday, August 3rd, by the LaRue County Sheriff's Office and Lieutenant Riley of Hodgenville Police Department while traveling through Hodgenville. According to the investigators, the driver attempted to avoid law enforcement before a traffic stop was conducted. Officers observed one of the items stolen from the church in plain view inside the vehicle. As a result of the investigation, 41-year-old Michael Owens of Hodgenville was arrested and charged with third-degree burglary, first-degree criminal mischief, and possession of marijuana, as well as possession of drug paraphernalia. In other local news, Adair County Schools has delayed the start of the 2026-2027 school year. Students will now report for the first day of classes on Monday, August 24th. Superintendent Jason Faulkner says the decision was made to allow additional time to complete final preparations of the opening of the new Adair County Middle School. While construction is almost complete, district officials say several final items remain before students and staff can safely occupy the building. The additional time will allow the installation of remaining materials, comprehensive safety and operational checks, as well as the classroom preparations. Updated calendar information and any changes to student and staff schedules will be shared with families in the coming days. And finally, the Greensburg City Council will hold a special called meeting today. That meeting is scheduled for 4 p.m. Central Time, 5 p.m. Eastern Time in the council chambers. Items on the agenda include the purchase agreement and discussion of a snowplow and salt spreader. This meeting is open to the public. For more details on stories like these and more, be sure to check out our websites, myq104.com, kcountry1057.com, and wtcoradio.com.
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16: Here's your Q104 forecast. Chance for storms with fog in spots early today. Otherwise, mainly sunny skies. Daytime highs approaching 87. Winds out of the southwest around 5 miles an hour. Slight chance of thunderstorms with fog tonight. Lows dip down to about 69. Mainly clear skies. Slight chance for storms tomorrow. Highs level off around 88. Mainly clear. That's your local forecast update. I'm meteorologist Ray Miller from the Q104 Weather Center. Right now, it's 70 degrees.
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3: She was last spotted back on June 3rd in Frankfort. That changed Tuesday as 46-year-old Scarlett Sims was found safe in Somerset. Kentucky State Police requested more information on Sims Monday, stating that she wasn't heard from in 2 months. Sims was reportedly found with friends nearly 100 miles away from Frankfort. He's arrested for allegedly throwing rocks at others and trying to steal a vehicle. Deion Gray now faces numerous charges. A Fayette County deputy reportedly spotted this act along Martin Luther King Boulevard. That prompted a short chase down an alley where Gray allegedly tried carjacking someone to escape, all while holding a large rock in his hands. Four vehicle owners confirmed that he caused thousands of dollars in damages to the car. He's being held at a $35,000 combined bond. I'm Lee Mowen.
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7: Taking a look at your local obituaries. Kenneth Ray Jones Jr., age 63 of Campbellsville, passed away Friday at Jewish Hospital in Louisville. The funeral will be Wednesday at 1 p.m. at L.R. Petty Funeral Home in Campbellsville, with cremation to follow. Visitation is requested Wednesday after 11 a.m. until time for the service at the funeral home. This has been the obituary of Kenneth Ray Jones Jr. Reva Nell Rogers Tucker, age 89 of Greensburg, passed away Wednesday, July the 29th at the Kindred Hospital in Louisville. The funeral service will be at 1 p.m. Central Time Thursday, August the 6th at Foster Toller Curry Funeral Home in Greensburg. Burial will follow in the Pierce Community Cemetery in Greene County. Visitation is requested from 5 to 8 p.m. Central Time Wednesday and after 7 a.m. Central Time Thursday at Foster Toller Curry Funeral Home in Greensburg. This has been the obituary of Reva Nail Rogers Tucker. Sheila Gail Malone, age 63 of Campbellsville, passed away on Friday at her home. The funeral will be Thursday at 1 p.m. at the L.R. Petty Funeral Home, with interment in Jones Chapel Cemetery. Visitation is requested after 11 a.m. on Thursday. This has been the obituary of Sheila Gail Malone. Rosella Marr McCubbin, age 91 of Summersville, passed away Sunday at the University of Louisville Hospital. The funeral services will be conducted at 10 a.m. Saturday at Coward and Parrott Funeral Home, with burial to follow in the Bloyd Perkins Cemetery. Visitation is requested from 4 to 8 p.m. Friday and after 7 a.m. Saturday at Coward and Parrott Funeral Home. Donations are requested to the Bloyd Perkins Cemetery and can be made at Coward and Parrott Funeral Home. This has been the obituary of Rosella Marr McCubbin. Wanda Franklin Blades Coffee, age 84, of the Little Barren community of Greene County, passed away Monday, August 3rd, at her home. A graveside service will be conducted at 4:30 p.m. Wednesday at the Little Barren Cemetery. Coward and Parrott Funeral Home is in charge of the services. There will not be any visitation prior to the service. Donations are requested to the Hospice of Green River or the Little Barren Cemetery. These can be made at the funeral home. This has been the obituary of Wanda Franklin Blades Coffee. Selena Hudson Bagby, 79, of Campbellsville, passed away August 3rd in Louisville. Visitation will be conducted from 5 to 8 p.m. Thursday at Parrott and Ramsey Funeral Home. The funeral service will be conducted at 11 a.m. Friday, August the 7th, at Parrott and Ramsey Funeral Home in Campbellsville, with burial in Brookside Cemetery. Expressions of sympathy requested to be donations to St. Jude Children's Research Hospital or Gideon Bibles and may be made at Parrott and Ramsey Funeral Home. This has been the obituary of Selena Hudson Bagby. Sam Trulock, 42, of Elkhorn, passed away August the 2nd in Bowling Green. Visitation will be from 5 to 8 p.m. Friday at Parrott and Ramsey Funeral Home in Campbellsville. The funeral service will be conducted at 1 p.m. Saturday at Parrott and Ramsey Funeral Home, with burial in Guardian Angel Trulock Family Cemetery in Elkhorn, with full military honors by the Marion County Veterans Honor Guard. Expressions of sympathy requested to be donations to funeral expenses and may be made at Parrott and Ramsey Funeral Home. This has been the obituary of Sam Trulock. William D. Bill Clark, age 85, of Greensburg, passed away Tuesday, August the 4th, at his home. The funeral arrangements are incomplete at this time and will be announced later by Foster Toler Curry Funeral Home in Greensburg. This has been the obituary of William D. Bill Clark. Fork Broadcasting, Campbellsville and Greensburg, send our condolences to the families and to all who have recently lost a loved one.
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8: Here's your Q104 forecast. Chance for storms with fog in spots early today. Otherwise, mainly sunny skies. Daytime highs approaching 87. Winds out of the southwest around 5 miles an hour. Slight chance of thunderstorms with fog tonight. Lows dip down to about 69. Mainly clear skies. Slight chance for storms tomorrow. Highs level off around 88. Mainly clear. That's your local forecast update. I'm meteorologist Ray Miller from the Q104 Weather Center. Right now, it's 72 degrees.
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0: Dracula there, Team Impala, and Teddy Swims Lose Control. 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Don't put hot food straight in. Setting the wrong temperature could certainly shorten the life of it. 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
1: ABC News, I'm Sherry Preston. Still a super tight race in Michigan. 95% of the votes counted in the Democratic Senate primary, and Congresswoman Haley Stevens is trailing progressive Dr. Abdul Al-Sayed by about 1%. Speaking last night, he said,
2: "We didn't know that they were going to outspend us $11 to $1. And yet we're still standing."
1: And this morning, believing he will be standing on Election Day in November, declaring publicly that he's won. Still waiting for a possible deal to reopen the Strait of Hormuz. President Trump has said it could be announced as soon as today. A former aide to the president, Ohio Republican Congressman Max Miller, vowing he's not leaving his reelection race despite allegations that he abused his ex-wife and their daughter. Miller's ex is the daughter of Ohio Senator Bernie Moreno. He is calling for Miller to resign. This is ABC News.
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6: From the Fort Broadcasting News Desk, I'm Austin Armstrong. A Hodgenville man has been arrested in connection with a burglary at Hodgenville First Baptist Church. The LaRue County Sheriff's Office says deputies responded to the report of a burglary on Friday, July 31st. Surveillance video provided by the church helped investigators identify the suspect's vehicle, and a BOLO, or be on the lookout, was immediately distributed to surrounding law enforcement agencies. Authorities say the vehicle was located on Monday, August 3rd, by the LaRue County Sheriff's Office and Lieutenant Riley of Hodgenville Police Department while traveling through Hodgenville. According to the investigators, the driver attempted to avoid law enforcement before a traffic stop was conducted. Officers observed one of the items stolen from the church in plain view inside the vehicle. As a result of the investigation, 41-year-old Michael Owens of Hodgenville was arrested and charged with third-degree burglary, first-degree criminal mischief, and possession of marijuana, as well as possession of drug paraphernalia. In other local news, Adair County Schools has delayed the start of the 2026-2027 school year. Students will now report for the first day of classes on Monday, August 24th. Superintendent Jason Faulkner says the decision was made to allow additional time to complete final preparations of the opening of the new Adair County Middle School. While construction is almost complete, district officials say several final items remain before students and staff can safely occupy the building. The additional time will allow the installation of remaining materials, comprehensive safety and operational checks, as well as the classroom preparations. Updated calendar information and any changes to student and staff schedules will be shared with families in the coming days. And finally, the Greensburg City Council will hold a special called meeting today. That meeting is scheduled for 4 p.m. Central Time, 5 p.m. Eastern Time in the council chambers. Items on the agenda include the purchase agreement and discussion of a snowplow and salt spreader. This meeting is open to the public. For more details on stories like these and more, be sure to check out our websites, myq104.com, kcountry1057.com, and wtcoradio.com.
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11: Here's your Q104 forecast. Chance for storms with fog in spots early today. Otherwise, mainly sunny skies. Daytime highs approaching 87. Winds out of the southwest around 5 miles an hour. Slight chance of thunderstorms with fog tonight. Lows dip down to about 69, mainly clear skies. Slight chance for storms tomorrow. Highs level off around 88, mainly clear. That's your local forecast update. I'm meteorologist Ray Miller from the Q104 Weather Center. Right now, it's 72 degrees.
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0: Niall Horan on the radio and Taste So Good and Travie McCoy, Bruno Mars, billionaire. And Todd here, all kinds of stories coming out about folks going to a hotel and security problems with the Wi-Fi there. Now, Microsoft is issuing a security warning about hotel Wi-Fi. They say Russian hackers using phony sign-in pages to break into accounts. Operation is nicknamed Captive Crunch. Includes a widespread compromise of Wi-Fi networks at hospitality-related organizations. Microsoft discovered this in May and is being questioned as to why the reveal comes 3 months later. That is interesting. Company says users rely on private connectivity like phone hotspots rather than public options. And they say you should do that whenever possible. And also, don't do updates when you're, like if you say, I've got a software update. No, that's not the time to do it. Easy to break in if you do something like that. So some good tips as we try to keep all of our security and our devices and computers all intact.
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9: Here's your Q104 forecast. Chance for storms today. Otherwise, sunshine mixed with clouds at times. Daytime highs approaching 87. Winds out of the southwest around 5 miles an hour. Slight chance of thunderstorms. Tonight, lows level off around 69. Mainly clear skies develop with fog at times. Slight chance of thunderstorms. Tomorrow, high temperatures reach up to 88. Mainly sunny skies. That's your local forecast update. I'm meteorologist Ray Miller from the Q104 Weather Center. Currently, it's 73 degrees.
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0: Chaperone, Good Luck Babe. And Todd here, Wacky But True Story Steakhouse in Hollywood, Florida, launching a monthly nude dining experience, inviting patrons to dine without clothing the first Monday of every month. A private event at Class Soiree Steakhouse costs $250 for men, $150 for women, $300 for couples. You must be over 18. Touching others without consent is prohibited. Thank you for that. Guests get a robe, a towel, and seat cover for added comfort. Servers will remain clothed during the dinner. I wonder how many opt out to not serve that night. I'm not sure. Local, but I'll bet the tipping is good, though, wouldn't you? All awkward and everything. Well, I got to give you more than the normal tip because I'm all naked here. Local officials confirm the events are legal. They're classified as private gatherings, not for the kids to show up at. Oh, yeah. Pink and Who Knew coming up.
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1: ABC News, I'm Sherry Preston. Oil prices up a bit this morning as the world waits for a possible deal on reopening the Strait of Hormuz. ABC's Matt Rivers is in Jordan.
2: Overnight, President Trump saying he believes the talks are going well between Iran and the U.S., saying a deal could come later today or tomorrow. He said, quote, we're moving along very nicely, could happen. This after both the Secretary of State and Secretary of Treasury also signaled similar signs of optimism for a deal. And to that end, the stock market jumping on the news with both the Dow and the S&P 500 closing at record highs yesterday.
1: The tight race getting even tighter in the Michigan Senate Democratic primary. Progressive Dr. Abdul El-Sayed seeing his lead shrink a bit with 96% of the vote counted now. Congresswoman Haley Stevens is about 1% behind. Due in court in California today, a man caught allegedly taking pictures and videos at President Trump's L.A. golf club. Air defenses in Ukraine failing overnight. Russian attacks killing 17 people. This is ABC News.
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8: Here's your Q10 forecast. Chance for storms today. Otherwise, sunshine mixed with clouds at times. Daytime highs approaching 87. Winds out of the southwest around 5 miles an hour. Slight chance of thunderstorms. Tonight, lows level off around 69. Mainly clear skies develop with fog at times. Slight chance of thunderstorms. Tomorrow, high temperatures reach up to 88. Mainly sunny skies. That's your local forecast update. I'm meteorologist Ray Miller from the Q104 Weather Center. Right now, it's 77 degrees.
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0: hope everybody's having a fantastic Wednesday morning. Of course, another Wellness Wednesday right here in Fort Broadcasting, South Central Kentucky. And I am joined in studio with the man, the myth, the legend himself. It is Grant with One Cross Community Health and Wellness. Grant, how you doing today, brother?
1: I am doing fabulous. How are you doing?
0: Hey, doing great. Another wonderful Wednesday, another wonderful Wellness Wednesday here at Fort Broadcasting. And, well, I'm always happy about Wellness Wednesday. First off, it's the middle of the week, and like it's a good little pick you up to get you ready for the downhill incline of the weekend, right? But my favorite part about it is well, it's always beneficial. Mm-hmm. You know, that's the thing. Wellness Wednesday is meant to be a wellness day for you where, hey, we're going to show you how One Cross can help you take the best care of yourself. But with that being said, hey, it takes a lot of people to make that happen, right? In a lot of places, a lot of locations. And, well, that's kind of what we're celebrating this weekend. That's what we're going to talk about today, right?
1: Absolutely, man. This is an exciting week for us, yeah. Man. It's National Health Centers Week. And this is a huge week. It's showing off health centers and the gifts that they are to the community.
0: Yeah, yeah.
1: You know, in 2025... HRSA-funded health centers served more than 32.7 million people through approximately 144 million
0: wow.
1: patient visits.
0: That's awesome.
1: I mean, that's getting out there yeah, and helping people.
0: That is.
1: That's something to celebrate, in my opinion.
0: Yeah, no doubt. It's definitely something to celebrate. And that's the thing, is some people might be going, okay, why is community health centers important? Well, that number right there should tell you why it's important is because, well, there's a need for it, right? And not only that, but we always say we want to keep your wellness at the front of your mind, right? We mm-hmm. want to make sure that you're taking care of yourself. And, well, if you don't have the places to take care of yourself, it kind of makes it hard, right? Well, thankfully, we're blessed to have a community where you got a great place to take care of yourself. And, well, that's One Cross Community Health and Wellness. And, well, they're your local community health center.
1: Yeah.
0: I mean, so whoop, whoop, it's a big day, big week.
1: Yeah, yeah. We're celebrating it. And, you know, at One Cross, we do all kinds of stuff. We have yeah. primary family care, health care.
0: Yes.
1: We have annual wellness visits, school and sports physicals, mm-hmm. women's health care, chronic disease management, behavioral health counseling, psychiatric medication management,
0: yeah.
1: substance use recovery, Medicaid-assisted treatment, hepatitis yeah. C, laboratory and x-ray. We have so many yeah. things that we offer, and we bring it to this community with joy, because what a gift it is to be able to see a need in the community
0: yeah.
1: and to be able to provide that.
0: Yeah.
1: And the reason why we're here today, the reason yeah. why we have weeks like this
0: yes.
1: is if we don't get out here and say what we do,
0: exactly,
1: no one knows.
0: Exactly. And look, I always tell people, look, it's a company that advertises for other people. I always tell them, like, hey, look, we don't advertise for ourselves. No one else is going to advertise because yeah. that's our job, right?
1: You yeah, know,
0: and
1: yeah.
0: That's kind of the same thing with this, right, is, like, you all are always out there giving back to the community, giving back mm-hmm. to the community, giving back to the community and the people in our community. And, well, sometimes, hey, you need to do it. You need to celebrate yourself, right? And that's mm-hmm. what this week's all about, is celebrating One Cross. And, well, here's the argument for that is – I think the people should be celebrating out there in the community that they have this opportunity, because here's the thing, Grant, is not every community has that. I mean, that mm-hmm. resource is not in every community. And sometimes there's places where it is available, but maybe it doesn't meet a certain standard, mm-hmm. and that's the thing. So, well, One Cross, they meet all the standards. They hit those standards, and they aim real high, and they hit
1: yes.
0: real high, and that's the best part about it. And, well, I want to talk about the beginning of One Cross. I mean, almost over a decade ago.
1: Yeah, 11
0: three
1: years.
0: Three employees.
1: Yes.
0: I mean, it started from something so small and has grown to something over 60 employees with two locations serving over 50,000 people annually. I mean, dude, that is crazy to think about.
1: The ultimate success story, like the American dream.
0: Yes.
1: You know, when I look at our CEO, Miss Kim,
0: yeah.
1: She starts this because she sees a need.
0: Yes.
1: She
0: yes.
1: loves the community, sees the need. She starts it. She has her daughter there helping yeah. in the yeah. office. She has an MA. And

0: A fun week. It's been great. We got to celebrate Employee Appreciation Day on Monday. And then, you know what? Yesterday, it was a blessing to my heart. It was a Patient Appreciation Day. And, you know, hey, I always have good days, you know, at work, man. I'm blessed and highly favored. I have a really cool job. But, you know, I got to go out and just say thank you. To the patients and get to see exactly, you know, what One Cross means to them.
1: Yeah, exactly.
0: And like, that's a blessing in itself. This week we're going to kind of, today we're going to kind of focus in. We got some people coming in that's going to kind of show some other resources. But tomorrow in Campbellsville from 9 to 11, we're going to be at Green River Ministries. We're going to have some snacks there. We encourage everybody to come on out. We're going to have Miss Kristen there. She's our community health worker. She'll be able to answer a lot of questions I can't. You know, like if you came to me with a Medicaid question, I'm going to probably like give you her extension number.
1: I understand,
0: But she'll be there. I'll be there. And it's just a great opportunity. One, if you wanted to say hello, hey, we'd love to say hello to you. But the most important thing is we get to say thank you. You know,
1: it's going to be a great time. And, of course, you all are going to follow that up with a little fun event over in Marion County as well. So if you're over that direction and you're listening right now, well, hey, we got a plan for you. And it's going to be a fun plan because, well, it's a chance for you to get to know some awesome people and maybe even say thank you as well, which I highly encourage you to say thank you to all the wonderful folks at One Cross. But, hey, over at the Marion County ENT building, you all are going to be kicking off with a huge day over there. Lots of great booths. So why don't you tell them about that? Because we can't get out of here without talking about that, right?
0: Yes, yes, yes. 1 o'clock to 4 o'clock Eastern time at the EMS building. It's going to be a great time. We got several different vendors that's going to be there, be a part of it. It's all about bringing all the existing resources. We were talking about this before the air. You know, there's so many resources in the community. And if you don't know about them, then they might as well not be there. So we're going to have different booths set up to where if you have information about your health, hey, come. This would be a prime opportunity to come and ask some questions because there's going to be a lot of different resources there. We're going to be covering behavioral health, general primary care, family care. It's going to be different providers, both from One Cross and out.
1: Love it.
0: Because, hey, listen. It's all about the community.
1: Yes.
0: It's not about One Cross. It's about the community.
1: There you go.
0: And we want... It's Wellness Wednesday. We want you to be well today.
1: Exactly. And, of course, we are talking about celebrating National Health Center Week. And, well, One Cross... I mean, y'all are just different. Let's put it that way, right? And different in a good way. I mean different as, like I said, you see a bar and you aim higher than it. And exactly with what you just said in correlation with it, you know, it's not about One Cross. It's about... the community, right? And I've always found when you put someone else other than yourself first, things work out real well, right? It just seems to go. Good deeds don't go unpunished. You know, you're gonna get a reward back. And well, One Cross has just always put the community first. And well, that reward is just what makes One Cross different. Is you wear those pants. You say, hey, we're here for the community, not ourselves. And, well, there's other great reasons that make One Cross different, and we could talk about them all day. But, I mean, you all are here for more than just looking at a chart and going, hey, this is what we think. Here you go. See you later. You all are here for the community. And that's the biggest part I want to take away from today is we should be celebrating One Cross. We should be celebrating you all because it's so much more than just healthcare to One Cross. It's about making sure that person is the best version of themselves.
0: Yeah, and the beautiful thing about what I love about this week is it gives an opportunity to be able to have focuses each day.
1: Yes.
0: And you're talking about that community first model.
1: Yeah.
0: Well, guess what? Friday, we're going to be having it's like a coffee with partners event.
1: Yep.
0: We're going to be inviting those other community partners that we could not do this without in to say thank you.
1: Yeah.
0: You know, to be able to have them come in and just to be able to show our appreciation. But it takes a village. And in this case, it takes a big village to help a big village, you know. And I'm really excited. Every day should be Health Center Day.
1: Yes.
0: But we get this week to be able to enjoy the fact that we have this resource in our community.
1: Yeah.
0: And I want to scream it from the mountaintops. That way every single person knows that all of these services are here.
1: Yeah.
0: and they are available, you know, like with one.

0: Cross. We are taking new patients, yes, both in Campbellsville and Lebanon. So you can give us a call. We can get you in pretty quickly.
1: Yeah.
0: But they are available.
1: Yes.
0: And it's wonderful people. I no matter who answers that phone, I can tell you, I know everybody that works there, and it's filled with wonderful people.
1: Yeah, no doubt about it. And, well, we've always said it. Look, hey, you can build a big, nice, beautiful house, but if it has a bad foundation, it just doesn't stand, right? Well, over at One Cross, the foundation is built on community, and everything that rises above it is just beautiful and sturdy. And yep, that's the beautiful part about One Cross. And, again, that is why I'm encouraging the community, reach out to One Cross, stop by, and just say, hey, thank you all so much for everything you do in the community, and help them celebrate National Health Center Week, or, you know, do one better. Check them out yourselves. Maybe go, well, I do have a doctor here. Maybe I got an office here, but I'm interested. They sound like some good folk. I want to go check them out. Hey, it's as simple as giving you all a call or just stopping by, right?
0: Just stop by. Give us a call. 270-789-0034.
1: Mm-hmm.
0: That's all you got to do. Call. We will work with you. We want to help you. And help us help you.
1: Exactly.
0: You know?
1: Yeah, exactly. No doubt. Well, Grant, I mean, it's just always fun talking to you on Wellness Wednesday, because the passion that not only you bring to the table, but the passion that everybody brings. I mean, we've talked to the CEO. We've talked to the people at the front desk. We've talked to the people in between. We've talked to everybody over the last few months. And again, it's always the passion that you all bring to the table. And, well, if that doesn't get you hyped up, I don't know what does. And, well, if you're listening to this and you're as hyped up as I am about it, hey, go check out One Cross. Yes. Take care of yourself. It is as simple as that. And, of course, well, we wouldn't have Wellness Wednesday if we didn't want you to be well out there, right?
0: Absolutely.
1: And that is what Grant and the folks over at One Cross want. They just want you to be the best version of yourself, the healthiest version of yourself, whether that's physically, mentally, or spiritually. They're here to take care of you. Grant, any final words for the listeners out there on this National Health Center Week or this Wellness Wednesday?
0: Well, just super happy to be here,
1: yeah,
0: and
1: yeah.
0: It's a beautiful day. Hey, listen, come on out, and we want to say hello. We will be at Green River Ministries from 9 to 11 tomorrow, and then in Marion County, we'll be at the EMS building from 1 to 4. We would absolutely be privileged and honored if you would come out and visit and just to be able to say hello. If you have any questions, it would be a good time.
1: Yeah.
0: There's a lot of resources there and a lot of knowledge. It's going to be there.
1: Well, Grant, we truly do appreciate, again, everything that you and One Cross does in our community. And, of course, we wish you the best of a Wellness Wednesday, all right?
0: Thank you.
1: Yeah, no problem. Again, that was Grant with One Cross Community Health and Wellness. As we celebrate National Health Center Week this Wellness Wednesday, it's brought to you by the wonderful folks at One Cross Community Health and Wellness with two locations, Campbellsville and Lebanon. Be sure to check them online or give them a call or just stop by and see what One Cross can do for you. It's Wellness Wednesday in Fort Broadcasting, Campbellsville, Kentucky.
2: 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And when it comes to pain medications, opioids, they need to know that they should never be taken without a prescription and never shared with friends or family. It's dangerous and illegal. So talk with your kids, because when you talk, they hear you.
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know, Benson Boone got his start on a reality TV show, and now look at him now. Well, get this. NBC is launching The Voice Celebrity, a first edition of its kind featuring a roster of celebrities including Joe Jonas, Queen Latifah, and Riley Green as the coaches. Kiki Palmer will be your host, and the version will shift from undiscovered talent to actors, musicians, athletes, and influencers competing for the spotlight. What? I can get down with this. Yes, The Voice Celebrity

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7: Here's your Q104 forecast. Chance for storms today. Otherwise, sunshine mixed with clouds at times. Daytime highs approaching 87. Winds out of the southwest around 5 miles an hour. Slight chance of thunderstorms. Tonight, lows level off around 69. Mainly clear skies develop with fog at times. Slight chance of thunderstorms. Tomorrow, high temperatures reach up to 88. Mainly sunny skies. That's your local forecast update. I'm meteorologist Ray Miller from the Q104 Weather Center. Right now, it's 77 degrees.
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0: work for a big corporate company, there's a lot of corporate jargon that seems to make your blood boil. And some of these things that come to mind are like circle back. I mean, think about it. How many times do you hear your boss say that? Let's just circle back on this. If we're circling back, we're squaring up. I'm just saying. Or let's put a pin in it. No thanks. I really have no desire to ever talk about this again. I want to know what corporate jargon makes your soul die a little bit. Let me know. I'm Ms. Molly on the mic on Instagram.
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1: ABC News, I'm Sherry Preston. The Associated Press is projecting that Michigan progressive Abdul El-Sayed has defeated moderate Haley Stevens in the Democratic primary for an open Senate seat. El-Sayed telling his reporters last night he knew his opponent spent a lot of money.
2: We didn't know that they were going to outspend us $11 to $1. And yet we're still standing.
1: The contest, a signal of the Democratic Party's direction. Political experts say the real test of El-Sayed's strength will come against Republican Mike Rogers in the fall. London police have arrested a woman after four people were stabbed in Covent Garden, a busy central area popular with tourists. President Trump says a deal to reopen the Strait of Hormuz could come as early as today. Oil prices initially easing on hopes that an agreement has been imminent, but later inched upward. The market's also hopeful this hour. This is ABC News.
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8: Here's your Q104 forecast. Chance for storms today. Otherwise, sunshine mixed with clouds at times. Daytime highs approaching 87. Winds out of the southwest around 5 miles an hour. Slight chance of thunderstorms. Tonight, lows level off around 69. Mainly clear skies develop with fog at times. Slight chance of thunderstorms. Tomorrow, high temperatures reach up to 88. Mainly sunny skies. That's your local forecast update. I'm meteorologist Ray Miller from the Q104 Weather Center. Right now, it's 79 degrees.
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Daughtry's It's Not Over. No, we've got a couple more days left of the work week. And then we head right into the weekend. But hey, if we stick together, we can get through it in no time. Sam Smith, Raven Lanae is all coming up in just a few.

0: Raven Lane, Love Me Not. Everybody needs to pick the petals off of a flower after listening that one. It's Molly J. Well, if you haven't seen the new Spider-Man Brand New Day movie, you might be in the minority. It's reached $1 billion globally in just 6 days after its release, marking the second fastest film to achieve this milestone. Only Avengers Endgame surpassed it, earning $1.2 billion in its opening weekend. Crazy, right? It's getting rave reviews. I haven't seen it yet, so I'm a part of the minority, but I tried to get my little one to go see it with me, and he just would rather run around at a park. We'll get there on a rainy day one of these days.
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0: All right, we're going to do the back-to-school shopping thing in the next couple of days. My kids are, like, waiting and waiting for us to do that. And I really don't know what I'm holding off on. I think it's just time. I don't have a lot of it these days. So, we are excited to go back-to-school shopping. I don't know. It's just something super exciting about doing that. I'm just curious, though, are school supplies as expensive as everything else in the world? How much do I need to budget for this? I've got three kids headed back to school, so give me a budget based on one kid, and then I'll multiply it by three. Oh, man. Whatever happened to those boxes that you could order from school, and they'd have all the school supplies for like $50? That's what I need in my life again.
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9: Here's your Q10 forecast. Chance for storms today. Otherwise, sunshine mixed with clouds at times. Daytime highs approaching 87. Winds out of the southwest around 5 miles an hour. Slight chance of thunderstorms. Tonight, lows level off around 69. Mainly clear skies develop with fog at times. Slight chance of thunderstorms. Tomorrow, high temperatures reach up to 88. Mainly sunny skies. That's your local forecast update. I'm meteorologist Ray Miller from the Q104 Weather Center. Right now, it's 79 degrees.
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0: Well, this is kind of cool. Apparently, Leonardo DiCaprio and the Bezos Earth Fund have launched the Phoenix Species Project, which is a $200 million initiative aimed at recovering 100 critically endangered species worldwide. It is a huge effort that will target mammals, amphibians, reptiles, birds, fish, and so much more across 30 countries. DiCaprio, the co-founder of Rewild, shared the importance of protecting these species as they're vital to the health of our ecosystems. So kind of cool to see that Leonardo DiCaprio is keeping the animals in mind.
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1: ABC News, I'm Sherry Preston. Abdul El-Sayed has won Michigan's Democratic nomination for Senate, narrowly defeating moderate Haley Stevens. It's a victory for the Democrats' progressive wing, but El-Sayed says all the Democrats need to turn out in November.
2: Whatever differences that we might have had in the primary, they pale in comparison to what unifies us. A recognition that so long as we want to keep our democracy, that democracy better be working for people, and that all of us have to come together to make sure that we never let Mike Rogers see the inside of the U.S. Senate.
1: Stevens says she will support El-Sayed in November. President Trump saying again that they're making progress on negotiations with Iran. He's also teasing a possible announcement about the Strait of Hormuz, saying it could reopen within the next 48 hours. A 38-year-old man facing state and federal charges makes his first court appearance today. He was arrested at the Trump Golf Course near Los Angeles a few days ago, taking pictures and videos. Police also found hollow bullets on his person. This is ABC News.
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8: From the Fork Broadcasting News Desk, I'm Austin Armstrong. A Hodgenville man has been arrested in connection with a burglary at Hodgenville First Baptist Church. The LaRue County Sheriff's Office says deputies responded to the report of a burglary on Friday, July 31st. Surveillance video provided by the church helped investigators identify the suspect's vehicle, and a BOLO, or be on the lookout, was immediately distributed to surrounding law enforcement agencies. Authorities say the vehicle was located on Monday, August 3rd, by the LaRue County Sheriff's Office and Lieutenant Riley of Hodgenville Police Department while traveling through Hodgenville. According to the investigators, the driver attempted to avoid law enforcement before a traffic stop was conducted. Officers observed one of the items stolen from the church in plain view inside the vehicle. As a result of the investigation, 41-year-old Michael Owens of Hodgenville was arrested and charged with third-degree burglary, first-degree criminal mischief, and possession of marijuana, as well as possession of drug paraphernalia. In other local news, Adair County Schools has delayed the start of the 2026-2027 school year. Students will now report for the first day of classes on Monday, August 24th. Superintendent Jason Faulkner says the decision was made to allow additional time to complete final preparations of the opening of the new Adair County Middle School. While construction is almost complete, district officials say several final items remain before students and staff can safely occupy the building. The additional time will allow the installation of remaining materials, comprehensive safety and operational checks, as well as the classroom preparations. Updated calendar information and any changes to student and staff schedules will be shared with families in the coming days. And finally, the Greensburg City Council will hold a special called meeting today. That meeting is scheduled for 4 p.m. Central Time, 5 p.m. Eastern Time in the council chambers. Items on the agenda include the purchase agreement and discussion of a snowplow and salt spreader. This meeting is open to the public. For more details on stories like these and more, be sure to check out our websites, myq104.com, kcountry1057.com, and wtcoradio.com.
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11: Here's your Q104 forecast. Chance of thunderstorms this afternoon. Otherwise, sunshine mixed with clouds at times. Daytime highs approaching 87. Winds out of the southwest around 5 miles an hour. Mainly clear skies develop with fog at times. Tonight, slight chance of thunderstorms. Lows level off around 69. Slight chance for storms. Tomorrow, high of 88. That's your local forecast update. I'm meteorologist Ray Miller from the Q104 Weather Center. Currently, it's 79 degrees.
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0: course, another Wellness Wednesday right here in Fort Broadcasting, South Central Kentucky. And I am joined in studio with the man, the myth, the legend himself. It is Grant with One Cross Community Health and Wellness. Grant, how are you doing today, brother?
1: I am doing fabulous. How are you doing?
0: Hey, doing great. Another wonderful Wednesday, another wonderful Wellness Wednesday here at Fort Broadcasting. And, well, I'm always happy about Wellness Wednesday. First off, it's the middle of the week, and, like, it's a good little pick-you-up to get you ready for the downhill incline of the weekend, right? But my favorite part about it is, well, it's always beneficial. Mm-hmm. You know, that's the thing. Wellness Wednesday is meant to be a wellness day for you where, hey, we're going to show you how One Cross can help you take the best care of yourself. But with that being said, hey, it takes a lot of people to make that happen, right? In a lot of places, a lot of locations. And, well, that's kind of what we're celebrating this week. And that's what we're going to talk about today, right?
1: Absolutely, man. This is an exciting week for us, man. It's National Health Centers Week. And this is a huge week. It's showing off health centers and the gifts that they are to the community. You know, in 2025, HRSA-funded health centers served more than 32.7 million,
0: million
1: people through approximately 144 million patient visits.
0: That's awesome.
1: I mean, that's getting out there and helping people.
0: That is.
1: That's something to celebrate, in my opinion.
0: Yeah, no doubt. It's definitely something to celebrate. And that's the thing, is some people might be going, okay, why is community health centers important? Well, that number right there should tell you why it's important, is because, well, there's a need for it, right? And not only that, but we always say we want to keep your wellness at the front of your mind, right? We want to make sure that you're taking care of yourself. And, well, if you don't have the places to take care of yourself, it kind of makes it hard, right? Well, thankfully, we're blessed to have a community where you got a great place to take care of yourself. And, well, that's One Cross Community Health and Wellness. And, well, they're your local community health center.
1: Yeah.
0: I mean, so whoop,

0: here and say what we do,
1: exactly,
0: no one knows.
1: Exactly. And look, I always tell people, look, as a company that advertises for other people, I always tell them, like, hey, look, if we don't advertise for ourselves, no one else is going to advertise, because that's our job, right?
0: That's
1: kind of the same thing with this, right? Is like, you all are always out there giving back to the community, giving back to the community, giving back to the community and the people in our community. And, well, sometimes, hey, you need to do it. You need to celebrate yourself, right? And that's what this week's all about, is celebrating One Cross. And, well, here's the argument for that is, I think the people should be celebrating out there in the community that they have this opportunity, because here's the thing, Grant, is not every community has that. I mean, that resource is not in every community. And sometimes there's places where it is available, but maybe it doesn't meet a certain standard. And that's the thing. So, well, One Cross, they meet all the standards. They hit those standards and they aim real high and they hit real high. And that's the best part about it. And, well, I want to talk about the beginning of One Cross. I mean, almost over a decade ago.
0: Yeah, 11
1: three
0: years.
1: Employees.
0: Yes.
1: I mean, it started from something so small and has grown to something over 60 employees with two locations serving over 50,000 people annually. I mean, dude, that is crazy to think about.
0: The ultimate success story, like the American dream. You know, when I look at our CEO, Miss Kim, she starts this because she sees a need.
1: Yes.
0: She loves the community, sees the need. She starts it. She has her daughter there helping in the office. She has an MA. And they changed.
1: Yes.
0: They changed the community. You know, and I would argue, people always say, how do you change the world?
1: Yeah.
0: If you change one person's world, you change the world. And how best can you change the world? By changing health, improving health. And now we're over 60 employees. We're two locations, busting at the seams at those locations. What a success story.
1: Yeah.
0: But it doesn't stop there.
1: Exactly.
0: You know, and we still see the need in the community. And we're still striving. And that's the reason why, you know, this week, hey, yeah, it is about we're celebrating, but we want people to celebrate with us. This is like a community celebration.
1: Yes.
0: This week's been a fun week. It's been great. We got to celebrate Employee Appreciation Day on Monday. And then, you know what? Yesterday, it was a blessing to my heart. It was a Patient Appreciation Day. And, you know, hey, I always have good days, you know, at work, man. I'm blessed and highly favored. I have a really cool job. But, you know, I got to go out and just say thank you.
1: Yeah.
0: To the patients and get to see exactly, you know, what One Cross means to them.
1: Yeah, exactly.
0: And like, that's a blessing in itself. This week we're going to kind of, today we're going to kind of focus in. We got some people coming in that's going to kind of show some other resources. But tomorrow in Campbellsville from 9 to 11, we're going to be at Green River Ministries. We're going to have some snacks there. We encourage everybody to come on out. We're going to have Miss Kristen there. She's our community health worker. She'll be able to answer a lot of questions I can't. You know, like if you came to me with a Medicaid question, I'm going to probably like give you her extension number.
1: I understand,
0: But she'll be there. I'll be there. And it's just a great opportunity. One, if you wanted to say hello, hey, we'd love to say hello to you. But the most important thing is we get to say thank you.
1: Yeah.
0: You know.
1: It's going to be a great time. And, of course, you all are going to follow that up with a little fun event over in Marion County as well. So if you're over that direction and you're listening right now, well, hey, we got a plan for you. And it's going to be a fun plan because, well, it's a chance for you to get to know some awesome people and maybe even say thank you as well, which I highly encourage you to say thank you to all the wonderful folks at One Cross. But, hey, over at the Marion County EMT building, you all are going to be kicking it off with a huge day over there. Lots of great booths. So why don't you tell them about that? Because we can't get out of here without talking about that, right?
0: Yes, yes, yes. 1 o'clock to 4 o'clock Eastern time at the EMS building. It's going to be a great time. We got several different vendors that's going to be there, be a part of it. It's all about bringing all the existing resources. We were talking about this before the air. You know, there's so many resources in the community. And if you don't know about them, then they might as well not be there. So we're going to have different booths set up to where if you have information about your health, hey, come. This would be a prime opportunity to come and ask some questions because there's going to be a lot of different resources there. We're going to be covering behavioral health, general primary care, family care. It's going to be different providers, both from One Cross and out.
1: Love it.
0: Because, hey, listen. It's all about the community.
1: Yes.
0: It's not about One Cross. It's about the community.
1: There you go.
0: And we want It's Wellness Wednesday. We want you to be well today.
1: Exactly. And, of course, we are talking

0: Talking about celebrating National Health Center Week, and well, One Cross, I mean, y'all are just different, let's put it that way, right? And different in a good way. I mean, different as, like I said, you see a bar and you aim higher than it. And exactly with what you just said in correlation with it, you know, it's not about One Cross, it's about the community, right? Mm-hmm. And I've always found when you put someone else other than yourself first, things work out real well, right? Mm-hmm. It just seems to go. Good deeds don't go unpunished. You know, you're going to get a reward back. And, well, One Cross has just always put the community first. And, well, that reward is just what makes One Cross different is you wear those pants. You mm-hmm. say, hey, we're here for the community, not ourselves. And, well, there's other great reasons that make One Cross different, and we could talk about them all day. But, I mean, you all are here for more than just looking at a chart and going, hey, this is what we think. Here you go. See you later. Mm-hmm. You all are here for the community. And that's the biggest part I want to take away from today is we should be celebrating One Cross. We should be celebrating you all because it's so much more than just healthcare to One Cross. It's about making sure that person is the best version of themselves.
1: Yeah, and the beautiful thing about what I love about this week is it gives an opportunity to be able to have focuses each day.
0: Yes.
1: And you're talking about that community first model.
0: Yeah.
1: Well, guess what? Friday, mm-hmm. we're going to be having it's like a coffee with partners event.
0: Yep.
1: We're going to be inviting those other community partners
0: yes.
1: that we could not do this without
0: yeah.
1: in to say thank you.
0: Yeah.
1: You know, to be able to have them come in and just to be able to show our appreciation.
0: Yeah.
1: But it takes a village. And in this case, it takes a big village to help a big village,
0: yes,
1: you know.
0: Yes.
1: And I'm really excited. Every day should be Health Center Day.
0: Yes.
1: But we get this week to be able to enjoy the fact that we have this resource in our community.
0: Yeah.
1: And I want to scream it from the mountaintops. That way every single person knows that all of these services are here
0: yeah.
1: and they are available. You know, like with One Cross, we are taking new patients
0: yes.
1: both in Campbellsville and Lebanon. So you can give us a call. We can get you in pretty quickly.
0: Yeah.
1: But they are available.
0: Yes.
1: And it's wonderful people. I no matter who answers that phone, I can tell you I know everybody that works there, and it's filled with wonderful people.
0: Yeah, no doubt about it. And, well, we've always said it. Look, hey, you can build a big, nice, beautiful house, but if it has a bad foundation, it just doesn't stand, right? Well, over at One Cross, the foundation is built on community, and everything that rises above it is just beautiful and sturdy. And that's the beautiful part about One Cross. And, again, that is why I'm encouraging the community, reach out to One Cross, stop by, and just say, hey, thank you all so much for everything you do in the community, and help them celebrate National Health Center Week, or, you know, do one better. Check them out yourselves. Maybe go, well, I do have a doctor here. Maybe I got an office here, but I'm interested. They sound like some good folk. I want to go check them out. Hey, it's as simple as giving you all a call or just stopping by, right?
1: Yep. Just stop by. Give us a call. 270-789-0034.
0: Mm-hmm.
1: That's all you got to do. Call. We will work with you. We want to help you. And help us help you.
0: Exactly.
1: You know?
0: Yeah, exactly. No doubt. Well, Grant, I mean, it's just always fun talking to you on Wellness Wednesday because the passion that not only you bring to the table, but the passion that everybody brings. I mean, we've talked to the CEO. We've talked to the people at the front desk. We've talked to the people in between. We've talked to everybody over the last few months. And, again, it's always the passion that you all bring to the table. And, well, if that doesn't get you hyped up, I don't know what does. And, well, if you're listening to this and you're as hyped up as I am about it, hey, go check out One Cross.
1: Yes.
0: Take care of yourself. It is as simple as that. And, of course, well, we wouldn't have Wellness Wednesday if we didn't want you to be well out there, right?
1: Absolutely.
0: And that is what Grant and the folks over at One Cross want. They just want you to be the best version of yourself, the healthiest version of yourself, whether that's physically, mentally, or spiritually. They're here to take care of you. Grant, any final words for the listeners out there on this National Health Center Week or this Wellness Wednesday?
1: Well, just super happy to be here,
0: yeah,
1: and
0: yeah.
1: It's a beautiful day. Hey, listen, come on out, and we want to say hello. We will be at Green River Ministries from yeah. 9 to 11 tomorrow,
0: mm-hmm.
1: and then in Marion County, we'll be at the EMS building from 1 to 4. We would absolutely be privileged and honored
0: yeah.
1: if you would come out and visit and just to be able to say hello. If you have any questions, it would be a good time.
0: Yeah.
1: There's a lot of resources there and a lot of knowledge. It's going to be there.
0: Well, Grant, we truly do appreciate, again, everything that you and One Cross does in our community. And, of course, we wish you the best of a Wellness Wednesday, all right?
1: Thank you.
0: Yeah, no problem. Again, that was Grant with One Cross Community Health and Wellness. As we celebrate National Health Center Week, this Wellness Wednesday, it's brought to you by the wonderful folks at One Cross Community Health and Wellness with two locations, Campbellsville and Lebanon. Be sure to check them online or give them a call or just stop by and see what One Cross can do for you. It's Wellness Wednesday in Fort Broadcasting, Campbellsville, Kentucky.
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1: Here's your Q10 forecast. Chance of thunderstorms this afternoon. Otherwise, sunshine mixed with clouds at times. Daytime highs approaching 87. Winds out of the southwest around 5 miles an hour. Mainly clear skies develop with fog at times. Tonight, slight chance of thunderstorms. Lows level off around 69. Slight chance for storms. Tomorrow, high of 88. That's your local forecast update. I'm meteorologist Ray Miller from the Q104 Weather Center. Currently, it's 79 degrees.
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Billie Eilish, Birds of a Feather. 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
2: 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Winners must appear in person with proper positive legal identification to claim any prize Monday through Friday, excluding holidays, within 30 days, or the prize will be forfeited. Prizes will not be mailed or delivered. Any winner under the age of 18 must be accompanied by a parent or legal guardian. No trade or cash equivalent will be awarded for any contest prize. Any person or persons found to be in violation of these contest rules before, during, or after their respected contest or giveaway will be disqualified and will not be eligible for future contests or giveaways.
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2: ABC News, I'm Michelle Franz, and the Senate still needs to take up a full confirmation vote on Todd Blanche's attorney general nomination. He cleared the Senate committee hurdle yesterday. Blanche asked by reporters about U.S. Attorney Jeanine Pirro's decision for the Justice Department to drop vandalism charges against Olympian David Hearn, something President Trump questioned and signaled Pirro's position could be in jeopardy. Blanche says Pirro is doing a great job in D.C.
3: Again, I don't want the message to be, because President Trump expressed appropriate frustration at the damage done to the reflecting pool, that Judge Pirro is not, and not only Judge Pirro, her prosecutors are not working every day to combat violent crime and to make this city safe. So
2: ABC News projects progressive Dr. Abdul Al-Sayed will win the Democratic Senate race in Michigan against moderate Representative Haley Stevens, the winner taking on GOP Representative Mike Rogers in November's general election. On Wall Street, stocks are mixed. This is ABC News.
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12: Here's your Q104 forecast. Chance of thunderstorms this afternoon. Otherwise, sunshine mixed with clouds at times. Daytime highs approaching 87. Winds out of the southwest around 5 miles an hour. Mainly clear skies develop with fog at times. Tonight, slight chance of thunderstorms. Lows level off around 69. Slight chance for storms. Tomorrow, high of 88. That's your local forecast update. I'm meteorologist Ray Miller from the Q104 Weather Center. Currently 84.
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0: It's Bruno, and I just might. It's Molly J. Well, you just might want to keep a tidy desk. Yes, think about tidying up your desk because according to a survey, it could cost you a promotion. In a poll of 230 hiring managers, nearly 40% tend to develop negative perceptions about staff with cluttered workspaces because it suggests that they are disorganized. What? Keep it tidy, man. It just might give you the promotion you've been dreaming of.
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0: Christina Applegate has been going through it, man, struggling with MS. Just been released from the hospital after a four-month stay beginning back in late March. She's been publicly battling, of course, MS since 2021. And throughout her health struggles, she communed openly with fans, expressing gratitude for their support on Instagram, and kind of describes her ongoing battle with MS as challenging, but says that she finds strength each and every day. Oh, just heartbreaking to see what she's going through.
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9: Here's your Q104 forecast. Chance of thunderstorms this afternoon, otherwise sunshine mixed with clouds at times. Daytime highs approaching 87, winds out of the southwest around 5 miles an hour. Mainly clear skies develop with fog at times. Tonight, slight chance of thunderstorms. Lows level off around 69. Slight chance for storms. Tomorrow, high of 88. That's your local forecast update. I'm meteorologist Ray Miller from the Q104 Weather Center. Currently 84.
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0: Love her voice, Stella Lefty. It's called Boston. I'm Molly J. Coming up in just a few short minutes, music with Snow Patrol, Gracie Abrams, and Benson Boone. But research is also telling us now that it's not necessary, after all, to take 10,000 steps each day. See? I wasn't lazy. I was just a visionary.
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1: In Michigan, ABC News, I'm Michelle Franz, and ABC News predicts progressive candidate Abdul Al-Sayed will narrowly defeat moderate Representative Haley Stevens. Al-Sayed calling for all Democrats to unite.
2: Whatever differences that we might have had in the primary, they pale in comparison to what unifies us, a recognition that so long as we want to keep our democracy, that democracy better be working for people, and that all of us have to come together to make sure that we never let Mike Rogers see the inside of the U.S. Senate.
1: Al-Sayed expected to take on Rogers in November's general election. In Germany, U.S. officials have been told that authorities discovered a drone fitted with an explosive device and detonator were in fact found near Ukrainian Antonov cargo aircraft at Leipzig Airport. German authorities classifying the incident as state security case and are not ruling out the possibility of sabotage. Tensions between the U.S. and Iran remain. President Trump insists a deal to reopen the Strait of Hormuz could come as early as today. This is ABC News.
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9: Here's your Q104 forecast. Chance of thunderstorms this afternoon. Otherwise, sunshine mixed with clouds at times. Daytime highs approaching 87. Winds out of the southwest around 5 miles an hour. Mainly clear skies develop with fog at times. Tonight, slight chance of thunderstorms. Lows level off around 69. Slight chance for storms. Tomorrow, high of 88. That's your local forecast update. I'm meteorologist Ray Miller from the Q104 Weather Center. Currently 77.
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0: I don't know, but he'd be there if you won the Powerball jackpot, which is going up to $786 million. 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
1: 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It's Mumford & Sons with Hozier. It's called Rubber Band Man. It's Molly J. And don't go anywhere. I've got a long stretch of music coming your way to get you through this hump day and off to the weekend. Bruno Mars, Justin Bieber, Zara Larsson coming up in just a few.
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11: Here's your Q104 forecast. Chance of thunderstorms this afternoon. Otherwise, sunshine mixed with clouds at times. Daytime highs approaching 87. Winds out of the southwest around 5 miles an hour. Mainly clear skies develop with fog at times. Tonight, slight chance of thunderstorms. Lows level off around 69. Slight chance for storms. Tomorrow, high of 88. That's your local forecast update. I'm meteorologist Ray Miller from the Q104 Weather Center. Currently 79.
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0: Zara Larson, Midnight Sun. It's Molly J. Hopefully you've been working like a dog today. That's the holiday of the day, work like a dog day. If you haven't done much of anything, then you're not doing it right. So get up off your bum and get ready to put some work in, because that is what today is all about. Get stuff done. Work like a dog day. If you're not doing it, you're not doing it right.
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2: ABC News, I'm Michelle Franzen. Acting Attorney General Todd Blanche, who is waiting for a full Senate vote on his nomination to become permanent AG, weighed in on the president's criticism over U.S. Attorney Jeanine Pirro after she dropped vandalism charges related to the torn reflecting pool liner at the Lincoln Memorial. Blanche did not address the specific case, but defended Pirro's jobs in the nation's capital.
3: Judge Pirro is doing a great job, and our city, Washington, D.C., is a lot safer in no small part to her effort and the prosecutor's efforts that she works with.
2: President Trump says a deal to reopen the Strait of Hormuz is close without offering details if the U.S. and Iran are holding talks. Iranian officials say they're in talks with Oman on a joint agreement on controlling ship traffic. Russia carried out missile and drone attacks in Ukraine's capital, killing at least 17 in Kyiv. Ukraine's President Zelensky now calling for allies to help against Russia's aggression. This is ABC News.
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7: Here's your Q104 forecast. Chance of thunderstorms this afternoon. Otherwise, a mix of clouds and sun. Highs level off around 87. Southwesterly winds around 5 miles an hour. Slight chance of thunderstorms with fog in spots tonight, 69. Slight chance of thunderstorms tomorrow. High temperatures reach up to 88. Sunshine mixed with clouds at times. That's your local forecast update. I'm meteorologist Ray Miller from the Q104 Weather Center. Currently, it's 81 degrees.
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1: 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I love her so much. She's probably not eating as much cake. Listen, she's lost so much weight. I need to lose so much weight. She's such an inspiration to me. So she's probably being very smart in what she's eating for her birthday cake today. But she is 38. I hope she just goes hog waller wild. Adele is 38. Henry Cavill, Superman, 43. Chris Brown is 37. Oh my gosh, Danielle Fisher, actress from Topanga, Boy Meets World. I got to meet her in person. The picture is at facebook.com/Jeremy on the air, and she was so nice. And finally, Brian Williams, television journalist, 67 today.
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14: Here's your Q104 forecast. Chance thunderstorms this afternoon, otherwise a mix of clouds and sun. Highs level off around 87, southwesterly winds around 5 miles an hour. Slight chance of thunderstorms with fog in spots tonight, 69. Slight chance of thunderstorms tomorrow. High temperatures reach up to 88. Sunshine mixed with clouds at times. That's your local forecast update. I'm meteorologist Ray Miller from the Q104 Weather Center. Currently, it's 81 degrees.
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1: With Adele celebrating her 38th birthday today, fans across social media are sharing tributes to the Grammy-winning superstar. I love that she doesn't seem like she has to be famous. 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She tours when she wants to. I think she kind of does what she wants to do when she wants to do it. I love her. 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
1: ABC News, I'm Michelle Franzen. In Michigan's high-stakes Democratic primary, progressive Dr. Abdul El-Sayed was declared a victory against moderate Representative Haley Stevens. He used his victory speech to rally his base against Republican Mike Rogers, who he will face in November's general election. ABC's Stephen Portnoy has more.
2: El-Sayed is now calling Mike Rogers a Trump bootlicker, saying he's someone who can't decide whether he's a neocon or a MAGA, he's a corporate sellout, all these things. Mike Rogers has a statement today that says the race is now a choice between what he calls common sense or complete insanity.
1: A potential security threat at Trump National Golf Course in Southern California ahead of the president's visit, a man identified as 38-year-old Janine John Taylor was arrested and is now facing charges. In London, police arresting a woman in connection with a stabbing attack in Covent Garden. Police say four men were stabbed and they retrieved a pair of scissors from the scene. This is ABC News.
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10: Here's your Q10 forecast. Chance for storms this afternoon. Otherwise, sunshine mixed with clouds at times. High temperatures reach up to 87. Winds out of the southwest, around 5 miles an hour. Mainly clear with fog tonight. Slight chance for storms. Lows around 69. A blend of clouds and sun tomorrow. Slight chance for storms. High temperatures reach up to 87. That's your local forecast update. I'm meteorologist Ray Miller from the Q104 Weather Center. Currently 86.
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0: 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Your guests, nearly 40% of us say doing this immediately puts us in a better mood. 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
1: Here's your Q104 forecast. Chance for storms this afternoon. Otherwise, sunshine mixed with clouds at times. High temperatures reach up to 87. Winds out of the southwest around 5 miles an hour. Mainly clear with fog tonight. Slight chance for storms. Lows around 69. A blend of clouds and sun tomorrow. Slight chance for storms. High temperatures reach up to 87. That's your local forecast update. I'm meteorologist Ray Miller from the Q104 Weather Center. Currently, it's 88 degrees.
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0: not ashamed at all to say I'm an Ella fella. I love her so much. Ella Langley, Choosing Texas. 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
1: ABC News, I'm Michelle Franzen. In Southern California, a man arrested near President Trump's Los Angeles area golf course ahead of his visit is facing charges after authorities say they discovered he was in possession of an unregistered rifle. The man arousing suspicions over the weekend, ABC's Christian Cordero has more.
2: They're accusing him of visiting this Trump National Golf Course there in Southern California two times in the days leading up to President Trump's fundraising event there. And the second time, this is ultimately what the big red flag was he approached federal agents, according to investigators, and identified himself as somebody who works for the State Department and said that he was there for security details.
1: The ongoing conflict between the U.S. and Iran continues. President Trump says talks with Iran are going nicely to reopen the Strait of Hormuz, but Iran says it's in talks with Oman on a joint agreement. On Wall Street today, stocks ending mixed in international trading. This is ABC News.
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5: From the Fort Broadcasting News Desk, I'm Austin Armstrong. A Hodgenville man has been arrested in connection with a burglary at Hodgenville First Baptist Church. The LaRue County Sheriff's Office says deputies responded to the report of a burglary on Friday, July 31st. Surveillance video provided by the church helped investigators identify the suspect's vehicle, and a BOLO, or be on the lookout, was immediately distributed to surrounding law enforcement agencies. Authorities say the vehicle was located on Monday, August 3rd by the LaRue County Sheriff's Office and Lieutenant Riley of Hodgenville Police Department while traveling through Hodgenville. According to the investigators, the driver attempted to avoid law enforcement before a traffic stop was conducted. Officers observed one of the items stolen from the church in plain view inside the vehicle. As a result of the investigation, 41-year-old Michael Owens of Hodgenville was arrested and charged with third-degree burglary, first-degree criminal mischief, and possession of marijuana, as well as possession of drug paraphernalia. In other local news, Adair County Schools has delayed the start of the 2026-2027 school year. Students will now report for the first day of classes on Monday, August 24th. Superintendent Jason Faulkner says the decision was made to allow additional time to complete final preparations of the opening of the new Adair County Middle School. While construction is almost complete, district officials say several final items remain before students and staff can safely occupy the building. The additional time will allow the installation of remaining materials, comprehensive safety and operational checks, as well as the classroom preparations. Updated calendar information and any changes to student and staff schedules will be shared with families in the coming days. And finally, the Greensburg City Council will hold a special called meeting today. That meeting is scheduled for 4 p.m. Central Time, 5 p.m. Eastern Time in the council chambers. Items on the agenda include the purchase agreement and discussion of a snowplow and salt spreader. This meeting is open to the public. For more details on stories like these and more, be sure to check out our websites, myq104.com, kcountry1057.com, and wtcoradio.com.
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7: Here's your Q104 forecast. A mix of clouds and sun this afternoon with a chance of thunderstorms. Highs around 88. South winds around 5 miles an hour. Mainly clear skies with fog at times. Tonight, slight chance for storms. Lows level off around 69. Partly cloudy skies. Tomorrow, slight chance of thunderstorms. Daytime highs approaching 87. That's your local forecast update. I'm meteorologist Ray Miller from the Q104 Weather Center. Currently 86.
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2: When was the last time you just enjoyed this? 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Nearly 40% of us say that doing this immediately puts us in a better mood. 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Nothing better. 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I don't take enough time to kind of smell the roses. 40% of us say that doing this immediately puts us in a better mood. 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Jeremy Show's Impossible Question.
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7: Here's your Q104 forecast. A mix of clouds and sun this afternoon with a chance of thunderstorms. Highs around 88. South winds around 5 miles an hour. Mainly clear skies with fog at times. Tonight, slight chance for storms. Lows level off around 69. Partly cloudy skies. Tomorrow, slight chance of thunderstorms. Daytime highs approaching 87. That's your local forecast update. I'm meteorologist Ray Miller from the Q104 Weather Center. Currently, it's 84 degrees.
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0: only one who is so ready for fall. I'm ready for fall, the holidays. I love the cooler temps. It's the Jeremy Show. I can't stand the heat. I just can't. Hang on, more music next.
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2: 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Fork employees and their immediate families, event sponsors, prize providers, or advertisers and their respected immediate families are not eligible to win. Participants can only win one contest prize per person every 30 days. Winners must appear in person with proper positive legal identification to claim any prize Monday through Friday, excluding holidays, within 30 days, or the prize will be forfeited. Prizes will not be mailed or delivered. Any winner under the age of 18 must be accompanied by parent or legal guardian. No trade or cash equivalent will be awarded for any contest prize. Any person or persons found to be in violation of these contest rules before, during, or after their respective contest or giveaway will be disqualified and will not be eligible for future contests or giveaways.
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1: ABC News, I'm Michelle Franzen. Acting Attorney General Todd Blanche weighing in on President Trump's criticism over U.S. Attorney Jeanine Pirro after she dropped vandalism charges in the torn reflecting pool liner case. Blanche did not address the case, but defended Pirro's job in the nation's capital.
2: Judge Pirro is doing a great job, and our city, Washington, D.C., is a lot safer in no small part to her effort and the prosecutor's efforts that she works with.
1: President Trump says a deal to reopen the Strait of Hormuz is close. Iranian officials, meantime, say they're in talks with Oman. A federal judge throwing out Alex Murdaugh's civil lawsuit against former clerk Becky Hill, whose jury tampering led to his double murder conviction of his wife and son to get thrown out earlier this year. The judge says the $600,000 suit to pay for his trial legal fees suffered a fatal flaw because Murdaugh would have had to pay for his attorney regardless of Hill's misconduct. Murdaugh's attorneys have already filed a notice of appeal. This is ABC News.
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12: Here's your Q10 forecast. Slight chance of thunderstorms with fog tonight. Otherwise, mainly clear skies. Lows level off around 69. South winds around 5 miles an hour. Slight chance of thunderstorms tomorrow. Highs level off around 87. Sunshine mixed with clouds at times. Partly cloudy skies tomorrow night. Slight chance of thunderstorms. Lows dip down to about 70. That's your local forecast update. I'm meteorologist Ray Miller from the Q104 Weather Center. Currently, it's 79 degrees.
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2: 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I think we all need to take the time to slow down. Nearly 40% of us say that doing this immediately puts us in a better mood. What is it? 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Nothing better. Looking at God's beauty. I don't take enough time to kind of smell the roses. 40% of us say that doing this immediately puts us in a better mood. What is it? I do prefer. Are you more of a sunrise or a sunset watcher? 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Jeremy Show's Impossible Question.
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13: Here's your Q104 forecast. A flood advisory continues until 9 p.m. tonight. Slight chance of thunderstorms with fog in spots tonight. Otherwise, mainly clear skies. Lows dip down to about 69. Southerly winds around 5 miles an hour. Slight chance of thunderstorms tomorrow. Highs level off around 87. Sunshine mixed with clouds at times. That's your local forecast update. I'm meteorologist Ray Miller from the Q104 Weather Center. Right now, it's 77 degrees.
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1: ABC News, I'm Michelle Franzen. The Strait of Hormuz remains at the center of hostilities between the U.S. and Iran. President Trump says a deal, he says, to reopen the critical waterway could be reached this week. Iranian officials say they're working on a joint agreement with Oman. ABC News contributor and former defense analyst Mick Mulroy says Iran is not waiting.
2: It just comes down to negotiations and what the U.S. is willing to concede or not concede, because it's obvious, I think, to all that the Iranians are going to keep control of the Strait of Hormuz unless they're forcibly basically pushed off that position. And that can only be done really by the U.S. military.
1: Iran is the main suspect in a growing number of states now dealing with additional cyber attacks against U.S. water facilities. In Washington state, fire crews getting a bit of a break from the weather as wildfires burn near Spokane. A 37-year-old suspect is in custody for the Old Trails fire and now facing arson charges. Michelle Franzen, ABC News.
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7: Here's your Q104 forecast. A flood advisory continues until 9 p.m. tonight. Slight chance of thunderstorms with fog in spots tonight. Otherwise, mainly clear skies. Lows dip down to about 69. Southerly winds around 5 miles an hour. Slight chance of thunderstorms tomorrow. Highs level off around 87. Sunshine mixed with clouds at times. That's your local forecast update. I'm meteorologist Ray Miller from the Q104 Weather Center. Currently, it's 77 degrees.
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0: New music from Stella Lefty, who just announced her debut album, Long Way Home. You just heard a little taste of that. That's going to be dropping on August 21st. For now, coming up, more great sounds here on deck. We got Tay Tay and more around the corner next.
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0: even have to tell you who that is. I'm sure that's David Guetta teaming up with two of the most distinctive and iconic voices in music right now, Teddy Swims plus Tones and I. It's hard not to recognize them in just an instant. Definitely a vibe to match those two up. In the meantime, stay close for more of your favorites. We are matching you with a whole playlist of great sounds to keep your Wednesday moving. On deck, Lola Young is up next.
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6: Here's your Q104 forecast. A flood advisory continues until 9 p.m. tonight. Slight chance of thunderstorms with fog in spots tonight. Otherwise, mainly clear skies. Lows dip down to about 69. Southerly winds around 5 miles an hour. Slight chance of thunderstorms tomorrow. Highs level off around 87. Sunshine mixed with clouds at times. That's your local forecast update. I'm meteorologist Ray Miller from the Q104 Weather Center. Currently, it's 77 degrees.
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0: Can we make a start?
1: Mumford and Sons with Hozier. Now, did you know that Marcus Mumford, the frontman for Mumford and Sons, actually co-wrote the theme song to Ted Lasso? So they recently performed it at a recent concert, pretty cool, ahead of the season 4 release. In the meantime, right here, we're releasing more great sounds for your Wednesday. So stay close. 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
1: ABC News, I'm Stephanie Officer. Even though wildfires are starting to die down in Washington State, smoke is still a concern for some. ABC's Samara Theodore.
2: We are anticipating some of the heaviest extreme wildfire smoke to be situated just north of Spokane. And then this does make its way meandering all the way south into Utah, Richfield, Utah, seeing some very heavy smoke as well. So smoke is a real issue out there.
1: GOP Senators Lisa Murkowski and Bill Cassidy met behind closed doors with Acting Attorney General Todd Blanche for more than an hour. Both were tight-lipped about whether they'll support his nomination. Murkowski has been noncommittal.
3: I think it was a good conversation that Senator Cassidy and I had, and it was a good sit-down, let's just say.
1: Now, if Senator Mitch McConnell is absent for Blanche's vote, the acting AG can only afford to lose two other Republican votes. And Senator Susan Collins has already said she won't back him. This is ABC News.
4: Okay, all signed up. Easy. Now let's run payroll. What the? Hey, girl. I'm you with more gusto. Nice. Who's that? New social media.